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0: leave about 150 call center workers without jobs. Public Utilities Minister Barry Padaras says the TSTT board has ordered an immediate review of the decision to move call center operations from Amplia to another contractor. Padaras says the board did not approve the move and management will now have to explain where the decision came from. The review comes as concerns mount that the workers' contracts may not be renewed after September 30th.
1: I await further information from the board as to who would have made that decision in terms of these call centers. And once I have that information, then we will be able to share more. But at this point in time, the board has taken the position that they will call in management to review and find out where that policy guideline came from in terms of a change of the management of the call centers from Amplia.
0: For the past 3 weeks, alleged murder conspirator Star Sabga has been denied at least 3 requests by her attorneys to be seen by her medical doctor, who operates out of the building she lives in. CNC3 News understands that repeated requests by Carlin McLeod, one of 11 attorneys representing Sabga, are yet to receive a response from the Commissioner of Police. As part of a house arrest, Sabga has been confined to a home at Regent Towers, West Moorings. She was ordered to surrender her passport and any travel documents and is not allowed to communicate with any persons other than through her attorneys without the prior approval of the Commissioner of Police. Sabga is also denied access to visitors unless approved by Commissioner Alistair Gavaru. Speaking with CNC3 News, behavior change management consultant Dr. Sean DeMills says Sabga's mental health must be taken into consideration. He says the delay or denial by the state not to allow Dr. Jacqueline Pereira Sabga to visit a client could be cause for judicial intervention.
2: Most persons who are over the age of 60, they have a doctor that they see to deal with some kind of issue. And you cannot deny someone medical healthcare access. Actually, it is against the United Nations Charter. So I am surprised to hear that these petitions are being raised repeatedly, and the Commissioner of Police, in his wisdom, has decided to either delay access or not grant it at all.
0: Stay tuned for another news update at the top of the hour and for comprehensive coverage in our midday news and major newscast at 7 p.m. on CNC3.

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1: Everybody, 6:27 on time. How are you guys doing today? It's a good-looking Wednesday, middle of the week. We are here. Mix Nuts, Steve.
2: What do you call it? Hump Day?
1: Middle of the week Wednesday.
2: What do you call

0: call it not hump day?
1: That's old school. That's like old school. Hump day is old school.
0: Hump
1: like your era back in the day, back in.
0: In my era, it's just Wednesday part. I don't understand what you're saying. In my era, every day was hump day, okay?
1: Every day?
0: Every day was hump day.
1: Every day?
0: Every day.
1: Aye. It's Woman Crush Wednesday.
0: Woman Crush
1: Wednesday.
0: Crush, crutch. What'd you say? Woman what?
1: It's what going on Wednesdays.
0: What's going on Wednesday, right?
1: In mixnuts?
0: It's what's going on Wednesday.
1: What going on Wednesday?
0: That's what I was asking. Give me 8 different answers. What's going on?
1: Yeah, here.
0: Plenty things going on.
1: Thank God for life.
0: Yeah.
1: A great day. How was your evening?
0: Good. I did the Savannah again.
1: I'm proud of you, you know. Yeah, no, serious.
0: That Savannah getting tough
1: for you.
0: This time I didn't have the discomfort I had as I was telling you.
1: Yeah, okay.
0: Yeah, this time I prepared better.
1: Nice. Well, if you hear that story, it's not radio friendly.
0: No, it's not. But so this time was good. I'm
1: happy. I'm always, you know, for me, right? So I don't actively train people anymore, but I have a passion for health and wellness, and for men in particular to take care of their health.
0: Now, well, you know, little things tell you. You need to go back to the gym or you need to start training. So normally when you finish bathing and you pin on your underpants, you would realize before you didn't have to put your hand on your wall. You could have balanced and put it on.
1: Now
0: you have to put your hand on your wall and I now start to notice, wow, when you start, boy.
1: Yeah, true.
0: You know,
1: true,
0: I could have, and I could have. So you realize, look, you need to get back some.
1: And guys, I know.
0: And them venue looking better. You know what I mean?
1: No, they like the nice food that's clogging the arteries, right?
0: But everybody had to live.
1: I cannot live longer. Balance.
0: Correct.
1: Balance, correct.
0: I agree with that.
1: So I'm not saying for you to eat broccoli and spinach every day.
0: So wait, now, I just say that. I'll carry my mom to the dentist. 868 is the name. You know where this boy place was?
1: Who's that?
0: Base restaurant.
1: Base on the avenue?
0: Yeah, remember he had a restaurant on the avenue?
1: Yeah, he was.
0: Right after that is 868 Dentist something. Candice Cunningham is her name. Candice something is she name. I think it's Cunningham. I can't remember. But she's my dentist.
1: Right.
0: I had I think a root canal and I went to treat people and she fixed it.
1: Right.
0: So I carried my mom there yesterday because a filling came out. And there is a girl, again.
1: Can you remember my name?
0: Serena. Beautiful girl.
1: Serena, bring up yourself.
0: And she is the social media person for them.
1: Right.
0: So she asked me to do a video and I did the video. And the other nurse came out. She said, you asked George to do it? Yeah, just do it. You know who George is? And she said, no. So everybody in the room knew who I was from where, except this little girl.
1: Right.
0: So they made her do it over with me saying, hi, I'm George Gonzalez.
1: Right, okay.
0: But the point I'm making is, nobody there is old people. The oldest are going to be 30.
1: Wow.
0: And they all know two of us.
1: Yeah.
0: Tell Ken hello,
1: yeah,
0: eh?
1: Yeah.
0: So Ken will go to the dentist and then they come here and
1: so I'll tell you, and I know we say
0: that'd
1: this
0: be so cool.
1: We say this, we say this very much often, but again, on the right too, we're George.
0: Yep. We stick it light.
1: Yeah, and then you're finding that there are a lot of more younger people. Love the conversation, love the dynamics. Yeah. So
0: I want them to know I'm single. The younger ones now.
1: Oh gosh.
0: If I did, I made a smile.
1: Fighting your weight class, that's why you're trading.
0: No. Fighting your weight, then you'll never prosper. You will always say middleweight or heavyweight featherweight.
1: If it's featherweight, you can't fight heavyweight.
0: Yeah. How you gonna reach heavyweight if you don't fight heavyweight?
1: You gotta train before you fight in that class. Okay. So that's why you're trading now.
0: Good morning, Debbie. Yeah, that's why I wanna train.
1: That's why you're trading now. Alright. Guys, so here's what, right? So today being Wednesday, I have something. Let me ask George something, right? George, if you have a... Let me just say hypothetically.
0: I don't know. As you go there, I get frightened. As you use those big words, I get frightened.
1: Hypothetically.
0: Anthony and Tony, what's your name?
1: Let's just say that you have found love.
0: Okay. That, that, I find you saying that like it's impossible.
1: No, no, that we mean. I just, how it looking? It ain't looking, it ain't looking good enough.
0: Looking fat. How it looking? Looking fat.
1: Is it looking good? But anyway, that's besides the point. Hypothetically speaking, let's just assume and use our imagination collectively, or all those listening, that you have a lady that you said long, your Yanomo Georgette is one, is one, one Georgette alone, and you love.
0: Mm-hmm.
1: You go and get married. And, you know, you, I mean, let's say you, you're a man, you like to see things, you admire nice things. You admire ladies, nothing wrong with that. You don't have to be with them. And let's just say that you see a nice lady on social media. And you follow them. You're liking up their pics. And sometimes you comment. Do you think that that is disrespectful to your partner? Do you think that is an out of timing? Do you think your partner have reason or justifiable cause to say, but wait now, why my man liking up and commenting on other woman pics? And look, and look what she have on. Come on now, man.
0: Me, George Gonzalez.
1: And is a thirst trap.
0: You need
1: Thirst, Like you know, she saying God is good, but she turned to the side and she's showing her backside. You know, that kind of thing. You know, you really, it's not like God is good, but you're showing us, you have
0: boom,
1: a
0: boom.
1: Yeah, you're showing us a boom boom, but you're giving us a inspirational quote. We don't own tea already.
0: So, me, George Gonzalez.
1: Do you think that
0: I don't see this as a problem, because I, that you know my job, you know.
1: That is the job to be like, to be like in scatting.
0: I float with everybody, man, woman, and child. That's what I do.
1: That is your job?
0: Yeah.
1: That is your job to but you, woman on social media.
0: Yeah, you don't see me saying, so when we go meet girl, that's different. So you quarreling with me, oh, you're liking this one. And I asking you, so where am I now? What's going on with you?
1: No, well, yeah, right. No, but
0: that's stupid.
1: Nah, but
0: no, you, the girl, if you working in the mall and you liking up man, I asking, so is that your job? But that's what you do.
1: Then listen, that is, you see, do so don't like so.
0: No, because I'm not going to say fun jobs,
1: no,
0: buddy.
1: No. Hey,
0: and so that, if you use a trainer. And you, and because you have a girl, you can't train girls, women?
1: No, of course I'll train women. Oh, of
0: you
1: course. Train,
0: she calling you tonight? So she don't know you don't train any night?
1: Yeah, wait.
0: But that's your job.
1: Okay. I understand.
0: Half
1: different.
0: Of the reason for them going and training with you, and don't lie, it's not because you're only a good trainer, but they're attracted to you. That's part of the reason, and you know that. But you know that, Ken.
1: Georgie boy, I know.
0: You have to look good.
1: I'm going to start back trading people.
0: But you have to look good for them, because that's what...
1: Yeah.
0: Correct. You said so. Tell me, George, I'm going to the gym because I have to tone up for the boat.
1: Yes.
0: The boat cruise.
1: Yes.
0: Because
1: yes.
0: That's what they want. They want you to take off your shirt. They want to say, that's the sell. That's what you do.
1: Yeah, but... Yeah, to be quite honest, you have to look the part. You remember, you have to look the part.
0: That's your brand.
1: You have to look
0: so
1: the part.
0: So you're going
1: to
0: tell me stop training women?
1: No, that's different. That's different. I'm in a professional capacity.
0: Right. So that is a professional capacity, what you do?
1: Liking, liking woman pics. Commenting on in the stories, the pics and sending hearts gum. In the comment section.
0: Oh, God.
1: That is not... Ladies, let us know.
0: That's not a problem.
1: 6235105.
0: When they say things like, oh, God, if I only hold you.
1: No, you'll be so...
0: different.
1: No, you won't be so thirsty.
0: But
1: openly.
0: We need to be on social media.
1: No, but what I'm
0: and
1: saying
0: we
1: is
0: need
1: that,
0: to like so they can like back, and that's where
1: what,
0: we go.
1: What we're asking you, folks, how
0: so
1: do you feel about...
0: Do you feel she feels you're going out with someone that's gay? No. If she's going out with a priest,
1: wait.
0: She started going out there, but
1: ladies,
0: why are we on radio still?
1: And gentlemen, both sides, how do you feel about your significant other liking up and commenting on those of the opposite sex on social media? How you feel about the activity? How you feel about the activity? You find that when you go through this woman profile, your man liking every pic, commenting, heart and hey.
0: But that's how all awesome houses are heart ascend.
1: Right? How you feel about your woman? This man. You see, George?
0: No.
1: You're too hypocritical.
0: Again, no.
1: You're too
0: again.
1: Damn hypocritical.
0: So if your girl decide also now,
1: no,
0: she is not happening. Correct.
1: That's not happening.
0: She is not a physical trainer.
1: That's a disrespect.
0: So you rubbing down a woman and training her is part of your job. She rubbing down a man and saying, well, how come you rubbing down? You're not a trainer.
1: Right.
0: Because
1: right.
0: It's not her job. And that's where the difference
1: right,
0: is.
1: Right.
0: That's
1: right.
0: What I'm saying.
1: That's what I need to tell her.
0: Yeah. You walking in more than you liking up. Are you mad? No.
1: Liking up and commenting. How you gonna feel? 6-3-5-1-5.
0: Lonely.
1: No,
0: because
1: no,
0: she gone.
1: No, no. No, I say, right? We are it's social media influence our lives more than we recognize. More than we recognize.
0: But if you're a normal guy, so you don't have the job we have.
1: Listen, and I'll tell you, I love women. Women look good. If a woman look good, she look good. Nothing wrong with that. I will tell my woman, hey, she look damn good. She look. I say, hey, what's she? Oh, she shaped nice.
0: And you really? Now, your woman may not say that, but it doesn't mean it, not in her mind.
1: I not looking to break my neck when I'm with my woman. I pointed, I say, hey, let me look together.
0: Oh, that's help?
1: Yeah, because I don't want to hide and look. I say, hey, look, maybe look at...
0: And
1: look
0: didn't she feel better?
1: No, I just
0: said... You feel she feel better?
1: I just said...
0: She said, that's what you're looking at?
1: Yeah,
0: you're going out with me. And that's what you're looking at?
1: She look good, eh?
0: Spit in your food when you go in the bathroom.
1: No.
0: Spit in your food.
1: I said, but she can't touch you.
0: You find the salad a little moisty.
1: If she
0: spit in your food.
1: If she spit in it, I ain't nothing.

0: Yeah, she spits in it, man. Yeah, she spits in it.
1: I'm an artist and I have to appropriate. I have to appreciate beauty. It is in my DNA. My girlfriend even showed me beautiful women. She's not an artist.
0: Right.
1: Leo Bain, what artist you is, boy?
0: Like a to draw. Hello, good day, welcome.
1: How to draw with one hand, you know? Morning.
0: Hello.
1: Now, man.
0: Come on, hello. 603-515-6477.
1: That's the number to call. Do you think it is disrespectful that you have a woman and you on your WhatsApp or your social media?
0: Yes. On WhatsApp, in the WhatsApp updates, in the WhatsApp status, you're sending heart and googly face and all them kind of thing. How you feel about that?
1: That's a little different.
0: No, that is not different, George.
1: That's getting personal with the woman and you don't want to.
0: You see, you're two-tongued.
1: No, you have to know. I know.
0: Hey, how it's here and friends telling Ole to get ready to represent. 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
1: Yes, CBS was right.
0: Sailing on the Harbour Master. 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All right?
1: So, I see somebody saying, good morning, gents. It starts with trust and respect for each other. He has eyes to watch and admire. It's human nature. I would see a beautiful woman and show my husband.
0: Somebody said, I thank God the day I bounce up on this morning program. Yes, I'm laughing. Olivia from Brazil.
1: I thank God that the day, right. Good morning to Joken.
0: Yeah. No, I'm telling you.
1: Brazil in Trinidad or Brazil?
0: Brazil in Trinidad. Okay. That's East West.
1: Good morning, gentlemen. I have this issue presently, and he sees nothing wrong with it. It used to make me feel as if he settled for what he didn't want. And to make it worse, he won't even like or comment on anything I post.
0: You see?
1: But let a male comment or like something I post now, he start to talk about it.
0: You see? Do so don't like, so one button you can't function. 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
1: So the milkman say, it's all well and good when you and your girl watch other women and comment on how good they look. The problem starts when she start asking if you think she looks better than her. Correct.
0: Eh? Ladies, don't tell me, hey, you ain't fine, you look good.
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0: Okay, folks, thanks for your patience. 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Yeah, I'm sorry about the smell, folks. We are aware.
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0: 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We are going to have to deplane.
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4: Welcome back, everybody. How are you feeling today? Okay, 8 minutes to go before 7 o'clock. We're asking you, how do you feel about your significant other on social media? Liking up and commenting on other women or men, someone of the opposite sex, pics and videos. And even, WhatsApp is part of social media.
5: Correct, too, right? Correct. Morning, Trisha Samaru. Right. Well, not Samaru. Trisha works Samaru. But the whole of Samaru listen to us. So good morning to Samaru's.
4: Hey, Samaru's.
5: Yeah. Trisha and the husband, Wayne.
4: Hey, Trisha.
5: So that is, you find that's wrong.
4: I don't think that is disrespectful, because if the shoe was on the other foot, as men, speaking as from a man's perspective,
5: so you
4: go like that.
5: All right. So you have in your boat cruise, and five girl, what's happening? They said, I can't wait to come on the cruise to see you half naked. What I will do with you, boy, and then tell you where to drop the tickets. You're going to say, are you mad? What's wrong with you, woman? No, you can't get no tickets.
4: I will smile.
5: Because that's your job.
4: I will smile. But if I say, we're going to wait, Miguel. What you want to do?
5: Yeah, you have five more friends? Because you want 10 tickets sell.
4: No. No, but you see, you cannot...
5: You can't be walking a store and telling me that you're answering back the man. How you mean what you would do with me? Nah, sorry.
6: Good morning, guys. Good morning. Listen up, Actions speak louder than words. You can talk how much. As long as there's no action, there's nothing to be worried about. That's how I see it.
5: No, man. I know you're talking about.
6: Besides, women are jealous creatures. So it ain't taking nothing for them to get jealous about. Nothing.
5: I know you're talking about, you.
7: Nicole loves you, Georgie. Grand rising to you, Ken Simmons. I'm saying happy birthday to Miss Jackie out there in Woodbrook. All God's blessings.
8: Good morning, George. Good morning, Ken. I would like to wish Jason's mother a happy birthday, please. I'm wishing you to see many, many more again to come with health and strength.
5: Okay. I'm glad.
4: Let's go.
9: Good morning, guys. Georgia, you could like and comment how much you want. As long as I have your heart, I'm good with that.
5: And you know you have my heart. Good morning, Big Daddy George. Can I read that?
4: No, if you're rolling with your significant other in the car right now, how do you feel if your man, if you go on social media and this sexy Instagram model or whoever, right, when you watch it, all she picks is half naked pics. And your man like up all them pics and commenting and wow, sexy and hot and cute face. How would you feel? I'm asking you. How you feel?
5: Somebody say I don't jealous, you know, but I don't like disrespect.
4: But that is a disrespect. I don't care what they say.
5: Sergeant Levine said, morning, Joe. Okay, Daddy George, yesterday someone showed me a pic of a yellow dress on Cameron Simmons' boat ride. I said, oh come. You could see that from in front.
4: Yeah, boy.
5: See. You see?
4: Yeah, you see?
5: But he talking about, oh, you can't have them thing on that.
4: Nothing wrong with that. You can admire, If Gally have it.
5: And good morning, George and Ken. Great vibes as usual, Gator.
4: Hey, Gator.
5: Swing the engine.
10: Good morning, George and Ken. I wouldn't have a problem with it, you know, because it has, female celebrities and even queens. that going and represent Trinidad and Tobago at pageant that I may comment on and say nice things about, and then I will go and, you know, talk to my significant other and say, oh gosh, this woman's so nice and thing, and then I start to get jealous. You understand? So I wouldn't have a problem there. I will get a little jealous too, but I think that the trend, what you go do? It's not like a friendly person. It's just a comment and you like the person.
5: Nah.
10: And yeah.
11: Nah, boy.
10: You understand? Your spirit take that person and so on. So I wouldn't have a problem.
5: Take that person.
11: What's that? So I have in the past, right? So if a young lady looks good, I said you look lovely. There's a difference. Oh God, get it. Oh good.
5: Ken.
11: Come on. Oh gosh.
5: You telling someone you look lovely. It's very sarcastic, because what you really mean is a compliment. Yes, Ken.
11: I can't pay a woman a compliment without her thinking.
5: No.
11: I trying to get into drawers.
5: No.
11: Nah, man.
5: You Jody. Can.
11: No. Yes.
5: Now you're changing, yes, but yes. Your old stripes still there.
11: No, that good. I will admire. Hey, you know, you look very nice. You look lovely today. You look really good.
5: I've never, ever, ever seen you say that without intent.
11: Nah, George. Everybody like you, though.
10: Georgie, my book, that is a recipe for disaster. Because after 18 years, my girl done with me and she with she best friend, Carlo. Wait. So you don't know. I, near future, me ain't playing that.
11: Wait.
5: Don't know 18 years and you still told him my house, see?
11: Wait.
5: I lost my house when you were 8, you know.
12: Grand Rising, Big Daddy George and Ken Simmons. Baby. Just would like to wish Miss Chemlin Jones a happy belated birthday.
11: That was yesterday.
12: Not forgetting Jason Mom from Woodbrook, a happy birthday to you, darling. And also Big Daddy George and Ken, my daughter has 9 passes.
5: Nice, man.
12: Now, so I am just saying congratulations to her, and congratulations to Mr. Singh at the President College School in Tunapuna. Yes, and to everybody else we sucked on, good morning to you guys. My mom, Purple Diamond, Beatrice, Mary, Radiant Mary Natalie from the boat ride, and all the other people who I met. Lisa G, good morning to you guys. And Miss Amanda from the Sweetest Vanilla. Ah, and it's that. Not forgetting my 50 Shades and Kids.
11: Ah, boy. Hey.
5: Who's that she say?
11: Miss Amanda.
5: Who's Miss Amanda? All the names she say, and I say, who's that she say? How come you pick on that one?
13: Good morning, gentlemen. Listen, men and women like to make too much of BS excuses to carry on with the stupidness. Right? Oh, that's part of my job.
11: Yes.
13: Oh, I was only joking. My I really do nothing.
11: Tell him.
13: And they don't see it until it hit home for them, and the person they would do it back to them. Right? There's something called respect and boundaries.
5: It's not your
13: people
5: work.
13: Like to make too much excuses to cross those lines.
11: Don't let them cross the border.
5: It's not your
13: listen,
5: work.
13: Listen, a perfect example of that is the stupid donkey who find out how to spell my name and use his contacts to get my private number to message me 8 o'clock in the night. And when I tell him that's a stalker behavior, oh, that is not what I was looking for. That is not what I mean by that. I said, but there's certain things you just don't do.
11: Who's that
13: and
11: boy?
13: What you did is not it. So people don't understand boundaries and respect.
11: Who is that, boy?
5: I don't know.
11: You had to call names, boy, Catherine, boy.
5: Don't be vague.
11: Yeah.
5: Let go.
11: We
5: but back to the subject. Not because I like it, because that's my job. Use a baker. What are you doing liking, man?
11: Liking, man, bakes?
5: Yeah, unless they buy him bread.
11: No, as she rightfully say, you have to set boundaries. Because let me tell you, okay, that story when we come back. We got news. Stand by for news. We're asking you, how you feel about your significant other on social media liking up people of the opposite sex photos and videos. We'll be back.

0: Good morning, I'm Doris Polo with headline news on CNC3 and the TBC Radio Network. For the past 3 weeks, alleged murder conspirator Star Sabga has been denied at least 3 requests by her attorneys to see her doctor, who operates from the same building where she's under house arrest. CNC3 News understands that repeated requests have gone unanswered by Police Commissioner Alistair Gavaro. Sabga is confined to her home at Regent Towers, West Moorings, on condition that she surrenders all travel documents. She is also prohibited from communicating with anyone other than her attorneys and cannot have visitors without approval from the COP. Behavioral change management consultant Dr. Sean DeMills says the continued refusal to allow her to see her doctor could warrant judicial intervention.
1: Most persons who are over the age of 60, they have a doctor that they see to deal with some kind of issue. And you cannot deny someone medical healthcare access. Actually, it is against the United Nations Charter. So I am surprised to hear that these petitions are being raised repeatedly. And the Commissioner of Police, in his wisdom, has decided to either delay access or not grant it at all.
0: Meanwhile, senior government officials say the police commissioner did not breach protocol when he left the country last week. They say Alistair Gavaro was granted emergency leave and permission to travel by the Police Service Commission. However, they have not said when he left or when he's expected to return. Gavaro's absence has sparked debate, with some claiming the TTPS has been left without a leader. But Deputy Commissioner of Police Administration, Junior Benjamin, rejects that claim. Benjamin has not received a formal instrument appointing him acting commissioner. However, an official says he has resumed the role. Under normal circumstances, Parliament would approve the Police Service Commission's recommendation for acting top cop, but Parliament is currently in recess. As discussions continue over the rollout of joint police-army posts, questions are also being raised about the effectiveness of police posts already operating in communities. For some residents, the issue is not simply how many police posts exist, but how well police build relationships with the communities they serve. At Ryan's Roti Shop on Pinto Road, proprietor Sarah Sukram says being within walking distance of the local police post has helped keep her business and surrounding community safe.
2: Really? We have a problem in Santa Rosa. We call the police, they're always here on time, wherever. So we really don't have a problem in here or anything like that.
0: But proximity to a police post does not necessarily translate into a sense of security for everyone. That's the view of 81-year-old Modest Garcia, who lives near the Malabar police post.
3: The people just know that the police are there. You understand? I mean, that in itself gives you a hole as to whether or not you will get them when you need them as a defending. You understand? I mean, so there's something they call hope, hoping against hope.
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3: Welcome back, everybody. 7:26 on time. We're asking you, how do you feel about your significant other liking up and possibly sharing and commenting on persons of the opposite sex on social media, even on WhatsApp?
4: So you think that your girlfriend would rather you liking up and commenting on another man's? No. You, when you commenting on a woman, she know you're normal.
3: She know I'm normal?
4: Yeah.
3: You see, well, here, what's going on with you? I'll tell her what's going on with you.
4: All of a sudden, what's going on with me? Let me hear you.
3: You just use your profession.
4: God's child. Let me hear you.
3: Right? You just use your profession as an excuse to get away with stupidness.
4: Trinidad Tobago, right? Boy. Hear this man now.
3: What's that? Comedy.
4: Couple years ago.
3: Comedy.
4: Mm-hmm.
3: Right? Yeah, as a comedian. I'm in the media. So I can do that. But there are boundaries that you need to set.
4: I agree. There are boundaries. Again, as I said to you.
3: What's the boundary?
4: I said to you before, if I'm going out with my lady and you see one of your people that is called on radio and you, hey, Georgia, hey, hug you up and squeeze you. The first thing I do is, hey, this is my lady or my girlfriend or my wife,
3: right?
4: ABC. Because I need to show you that respect from
3: right.
4: Respect.
3: What about if all they walk in and a lady stop here and you. Or a lady stop your man and talking. Would you stop or you continue walking?
4: That's very interesting, because

0: Are you walking?
1: Now, if it is I walking with my lady and a man stop she.
0: How you doing?
1: Yeah. Oh, and holding she hand and thing.
0: You good? Long he time would I be see
1: given.
0: You.
1: He would be given a lift home. Gone.
0: Why are you so?
1: I gone.
0: Oh, cool. I didn't see a long time, honey. Oh, God.
1: Make if that happens, if I walk in and somebody stop me, I hold in my girl hand, pow, both of we here. She, that person need to acknowledge is 12 of us. I don't play that. I rel what? Yeah, you too, don't worry. Don't worry.
2: Morning, Joe Ken, younger listener here. You know, my brethren and I were actually talking about this some months back, right? And we are married men. But we could look, but we wouldn't comment. And we've acknowledged that Trina has some beautiful women. And given the circle, you know, weed is running and them beauties is running, we ain't gonna bounce up, highly unlikely. And same with our wives, they can like all the texts they want, but those are the comments and get disrespectful and things, you know.
0: So you can like,
2: yeah, man, like.
0: You can like it up.
1: So where is the. What's that?
0: Oh, we.
1: Nah, man. Naughty was that one.
0: Me, boy.
1: I mean, I like a pair, but hello.
0: Hello.
1: Yesterday, going on in Savannah, I was given a grapefruit. It's a Gatorade with a grapefruit taste.
0: Right.
1: It was really, really, really nice. And the person who gave me was nicer.
3: No, we had 18 years together. There's nothing 18 years now with
0: us. 18 years together. I think the gentleman who commented right later on.
1: I thought he said 18 years ago.
4: Morning, guys. This is the Doubles Man checking in. I said, top of the morning to all 105ers. And I, when you hear I with my wife, I have enough respect for she. But when I'm myself, I go tell how much girl how good looking is. And my wife ain't doing that at all because she respect me enough.
0: Yeah.
4: So she wouldn't do that.
0: Fellas who want to justify that, right? How would you feel if the shoe on the other foot? You know, you had to set your boundaries.
5: I want to inform Mr. Alexander that when you choose public life, you refuse to become a private citizen.
1: Thank you.
5: So remember that. Now, I know your brain might be able to comprehend it, but it's a fact, right?
1: Thank you. Correct. Uh-huh. When you become a public life, you cannot have a private life.
6: I don't need to embarrass him on national radio by calling his name because I'm sure he's hearing this anyway. And in any case, I have the whole government name and the whole WhatsApp chat was sent to several people. So other people know about it.
1: I find again, send me.
0: Yeah, send Ken. Yeah.
1: We need to know, baby.
0: We still letting it go. We go let
1: Although
0: it go.
1: Although I think I know.
0: You know?
1: Yeah, I think I know. I remember she reached out to me and said, hey, ABC Boy George. I said, serious? She said,
0: who is that? Somebody who does.
1: But if she didn't tell you, I go tell you. On air, please.
0: Give her a hint now.
1: A hint, she's saying. No?
0: That's what I'm saying.
1: Yeah, let her give you a hint, partner. That's her business. It's not my story to tell.
0: Somebody who just called up and said,

0: three locations in Maraval and Boise Village, 33 Boise Village, the Old Sensa one, Gwangju Road, 13 to 15, and 97 is a main road in Aruka. So we start. The first now. So, what's your name? Star. Star is 70 years old. She need the doctor living in she building. She says she short, bread. She lose 20. Well, you lose 29 bonga, you was in jail, woman. But, so she needs some doctor. Kiana, the police, Guevara, or what your name? Alexander, ain't letting the doctor see her. Like, how? And they're telling her she is a murder conspirator. Nah, come on, guy. Oh, God, give me a chance now, man. 70 years old woman.
1: Come on.
0: All she wants is a doctor to see her. Y'all could be present if you want. You know what I mean? I find that is...
1: Unless is what kind of doctor?
0: A pediatrician.
1: Oh, right. Okay. Just
0: a general practitioner. You know what I mean?
1: Just wanna, yeah, that's it.
0: I don't understand that. I don't. But... And... So... Now I said to her, Trini, we different, we? So they send a Trini to war in the U.S. And he come back mentally disturbed. Burn the house with his mom and his sister in it, you know. And them, Manarelli is that the police charge him because he come out with a gun and end up charging him. They charge him for murder for the two people. And cruelty to animals because there was a dog and cat there, you know. They charged them. Them Yankees, you know. Nah, man. They get the man murder, they go charge him for cruelty to animals. All your different boy. All your different boy. I don't understand you as the past prime minister of the Republic of Trinidad and Tobago. You get refused a passport, a visa, That is unbelievable, as unheard of. I don't care if who like you and who don't like you and what you do, what you ain't do. You have the respect of Trinidad and Tobago and you have the honor of being the prime minister for what, 10 years, 9 years, whatever. And they're telling you no to visa? Nah. Now, Small Pin get, he also, what is call him? Stuart.
1: Stuart Young.
0: Right, Stuart Young.
1: Where the hell?
0: Okay, sorry, I don't know how that come in my mind. Stuart Young was also refused, but I think he was refused because they took his diplomatic passport. I have no problem with that because you're not a diplomat anymore. But you can't refuse former Prime Minister of the Republic of Trinidad and Tobago. Come on, that's stupid. That is very disrespectful of the U.S. Embassy and whoever in charge of making sure that happened. You know what I mean?
1: Certain things is not joking.
0: Tobago Carnival bans Trinidad songs. So, what Trinidad songs? Mana is not that they ban it, you know.
1: That's a whole topic, eh?
0: Yeah. Mana is really... You on the road for Carnival playing Trinidad songs?
1: They had to do that.
0: Why?
1: Because it was getting overbearing.
0: Had to do what? Ban it? No, not the ban. Playing it. Oh. You as a DJ, what you doing playing Trinidad songs on the road?
1: I'm not wrong.
0: It's soccer.
1: That's what I'm saying, right.
0: It's soccer. What you doing? You should be charged. When you're on the road for Carnival Monday and Tuesday or in any Carnival... ban launch and thing. If you play anything but soca, they should charge you. You have so much soca. Do your homework. They have soca in the past. They have old soca that's still good. Do your homework. You don't have to go there. Nah! Them make-believe DJs. Always make-believe DJs. So, but we really live in a good place, we? Where is this? Somewhere in Philippines? The fella shoot, miss the teacher, shoot a student, and then go up there and kill yourself, you know. You could have stopped that and kill yourself, or you know how to shoot nobody again. Kill yourself and done, you know what I mean? We really living in a good place, we really living. And my dad's what I'm talking about. It's so cool, boy. We have two students who did so well in the Cape. We have, what's her name? Lashley. Lashley, I think her name is Summer Lashley. Well, Lashley did incredibly well. And then there was this young boy who got medals abroad. He also did very well. I don't know where the page gone with his name. But so to those two students who did absolutely exceptionally well in Cape, this morning you have the Dazwa talking about the honor being, and Corinne, stop, don't dress like that. I mean, the focus is go. The focus is go.
1: I will close.
0: No. Partner, Corinne, good morning. Beatrice, good morning. Daniil, good morning. Wendy, El Café, there's a lot of coffee in Brazil. Catherine, that's my walk. Cameron sauce. Icy China, use the sauce. Veretta, January coming out, you think to laugh, think to cry, you're laughing, go ahead. And Maria, oh, come. I don't care what it is, they can vex. Use me, oh, come. And to the two students.
1: I'm my room, man, eh?
0: I know. And the word of the day, but I know before she married.
1: Oh, they're disrespectful.
0: I know she before she married. I know she before she married.
1: The husband.
0: When you get married to the woman, you have to take everything that comes with it, including me. Quote of the day. I was taught that the way of progress was neither swift nor easy. If it comes easy, something wrong. Check it out.
1: Hey. Tell them, ladies, that.
0: If it come easy, you gotta buy a whole ticket for a cruise. If it come easy, you know? You know what I mean? And to the two students, that is what you're talking about.
2: Olie Harry Bacchanal?
3: What Bacchanal now?
2: Santa Lucia now?
3: Nah, not Mrs. Claus.
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2: 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Mrs. Claus calling back to the North Pole.
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1: This is Sport. I am Ian Wilson. Good morning. Visionary chairman of the Flair Elite Sports Management Company, Shabir Ali, called for the financial support for the Trinidad and Tobago Cricket Board and, by extension, cricket. Speaking at the launch of the Elite Sports Under-19 Cricket Cup, Ali revealed the tournament is the brainchild of National Under-19 coach Ernie Ryan and added they are committed to providing support in whatever way they can and called on more support.
2: It's very hard to put a dollar for ways, and everyone wants a piece. They have a requirement for cricket, each zone, each competition, is very difficult. And I know when you have limited funds, you have to be very careful on how you direct these funds. And whatever the public can do, whatever any organization can play, any sporting organization can assist sports, especially cricket, you know, they could throw their hands up and assist as well.
1: Visionary chairman Shabir Ali. In the first match yesterday, Zion Phillip took 5-for-6 in 3.4 overs to help the Flair Knights to a 4-wicket win over the Murray Hill Tigers at Endeavour. Trinidad and Tobago under 14 footballers suffered a 4-1 defeat to Haiti in their latest CFU under 14 challenge taking place at Punta Cana, Dominican Republic on Tuesday. Judley Sheikh Delmas put the Haitians in the lead in the 5th minute before Wensley Dunmore doubled the lead in the 26th. They then went up 3-0 in the 35th minute through Jerry Pitty Hume. In the second half, Jair Nanton scored from the penalty spot for Trinidad and Tobago's only goal of the match in the 38th minute before Wenelson Pele Janvier completed the scoring in the 48th minute for the 4-1 win. And finally, Justin Graves and Healy Matthews have both been named the ICC Players of the Month for July following outstanding performances that captured the attention of the global cricketing community. This was the first time two players from West Indies were recognized in the same month and only the fifth such instance since the inception of the awards in January 2021. Graves scored 118 in the first test against Sri Lanka at North Sound and took 7-for-39 against Pakistan at the Brian Lara Cricket Academy. In all, he scored 294 runs at an average of 49 and took 11 wickets. Meanwhile, the women's winner, Matthews, scored 265 runs in West Indies 3-0 series win against Ireland, inclusive of two centuries, at an average of 132. That was Sport. I am Ian Wason. Good morning.
0: Hey, thank you very much, Ian Wason. That was Sports Now. It's now time for Cricket on the Ball, sponsored by NLCB. Scratch, play away, master the way of winning. Honeybee Cricket buzzing beyond boundaries. Let's get into today's CPL updates and highlights.
1: This is the On the Ball CPL updates and highlights. I am Ian Wason. Good morning. Kimo Paul's display of six hitting helped the Jamaica Kingsmen to a 51-run win over St. Kitts and Nevis Patriots last evening at Sabina Park. The Kingsmen batted first at Patriots' request and scored 181 for 6 in 20 overs. Paul scored 65 from 36 balls that included 5 sixes and 5 fours. Rothman Powell scored 49. Wanindu Hasaranga and Surabh Natravalkar took 2 wickets each for the Patriots. In response, the Patriots were bowled out for 130 in 18 overs. Kevin Wickham scored 37 and Navin Medici made 19 before he retired out. Paul returned with a ball to lead the Kingsmen with 3 for 30 and Andrew Russell took 2 for 19 as the Kingsmen go to 4 points and a second on the table with a 51-run win. Skipper Rothman Powell shared what the win meant for his team.
3: To be honest, it means everything. 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You know, so it's good to get back-to-back victories. You know, credit up to the given to the guys to how they stick through the tough times, you know, even though it's not over. But, you know, they stick through the tough times and they're reaping the reward now.
1: Kingsman captain Rothman Powell. That was the On the Ball CPL updates and highlights. I am Ian Wason. Good morning.
0: Hey, thank you very much, Ian Wason. 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Of course, we're going to hear more of that later on today, just after 1 p.m. Also, your Sports Now on your Sports Leader, Vibe City 105 FM. 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
1: Crank up the volume as we vibes with you on the vibe.

0: Shandy Pomerac is sweet, refreshing, and ready for the weekend. Ready for the weekend. Mango, for a good time, not a long time.
1: Where's the benefits?
0: Say hello to the new Shandy Carib Mango. Bold, bold, juicy.
1: Juicy.
0: And impossible to ignore. That's me, Mango. Mango.
1: Yeah, mango. Yeah. Yeah.
0: This limited time flavor is bringing tropical energy with every sip, but it won't be around forever. Not true, you need to try it now. Honestly speaking, you need to try it out. Folks,
1: What's the flavor? Is it mango?
0: It's only mango and pomerac.
1: And pomerac, okay.
0: Yeah, yeah. So mango, well, in the ad is me, and pomerac is Jimmy.
1: Did you taste pomerac? The pomerac?
0: Yes, I taste both the pomerac and mango.
1: I asked about the mango.
0: Yes, I asked about
1: the mango. Obviously, you would have tasted the mango because you're mango. But did you taste the pomerac?
0: I tasted the mango and the pomerac.
1: Right. I'm just interested in the pomerac. You tasted the pomerac.
0: Yes,
1: how did it taste?
0: It tastes good.
1: Oh, very good.
0: It tastes real good.

0: Hey, Foxy Coxy, what's going on? So Foxy Coxy has said, good morning. It is the Pomerac is hard to get.
1: I know.
0: But but the mango
1: easy
0: is ever present.
1: Does she taste the mango? Foxy Coxy tasted the mango.
0: They said they understand it's a limited edition. That's right, because it's a little Java fling.
1: I asked you that. Did you taste the mango?
0: It's a Java fling. So before you know it, it's gone.
1: Ken also said he Georgia's. He tasted sweet mango from Ella Maria.
0: Oh, boy. Hey. Friends with benefits, make it flavor with benefits. No friends with benefits, flavor with benefits. Shandy Pomerac is sweet, refreshing, and ready for the weekend. Mango. For a good time, not a long time.
1: Not a long time.
0: Yeah, a long time. A good time. Not a long time. Say hello to the new Shandy Carib in terms of time frame.
1: Yeah.
0: It's for a season.
1: Say
0: hello to the new Shandy Carib mango. Bold, juicy, and impossible to ignore. Guys, today is your indication. Today is a sign for you to see if you drink a little Pomerac Shandy.
1: Yeah.
0: A little mango Shandy.
1: Yeah. Ken would have tried, so he knows what he's saying.
0: It's good. It's real good.
1: Not for long.
0: Not for a long time.
1: Not for a good time. Yeah, for a good time, man.
0: We got news coming up, folks. Well, let's see what's have to go through it. I'm trying to execute. Thank you, Carib, Shandy Carib, for pouring the last few minutes right here inside Mix Nuts, okay? Today's a day. Because, you know, time is of the essence, eh?
1: Yes.
0: We're here for a good time.
1: Not a long time. Yeah, Pomerac.
0: Mango.
1: Mango.
0: News is up next. Stand by.

0: Good morning. I am Jensen Levin with Headline News on CNC3 and the TBC Radio Network. Education Minister Dr. Michael Dowell has confirmed there are no more reported issues affecting students accessing their results, despite social media reports of some users experiencing difficulties with the online portal. The Trinidad and Tobago Unified Teachers Association also confirmed it received no reports from its membership of any widespread problems. Tutors President Crystal Ashe said the union had not been made aware of any disruptions affecting the distribution or collection of results. He also extended best wishes to students receiving their results, noting that while the process can be stressful, it is an important milestone in their academic journey. Ashe further praised teachers across the country for their continued support in preparing students and urged candidates to remember that there are multiple pathways to success beyond a single examination. TSTT management is being called to account for a decision that could leave about 150 call center workers without a job. Public Utilities Minister Barry Padaras says the TSTT board has ordered an immediate review of the decision to move call center operations from Amplia to another contractor. Padaras says the board did not approve the move and management will now have to explain where the decision came from. The review comes as concerns mount that the workers' contracts may not be renewed after September 30th.
1: I await further information from the board as to who would have made that decision in terms of these call centers. And once I have that information, then we will be able to share more. But at this point in time, the board has taken the position that they will call in management to review and find out where that policy guideline came from in terms of a change of the management of the call centers from Amplia.
0: For the past 3 weeks, alleged murder conspirator Star Sabga has been denied at least three requests by her attorneys to be seen by her doctor who operates out of the building she lives in. CNC3 News understands that repeated requests by Carlin McLeod, one of 11 attorneys representing Sabga, are yet to receive a response from the Commissioner of Police. As part of a house arrest, Sabga has been confined to her home at Regent Towers West Moorings. She was ordered to surrender her passport and any travel documents and is not allowed to communicate with any person other than through her attorneys without prior approval of the Commissioner of Police. Sabga is also denied access to visitors unless approved by Commissioner Alistair Gavaro. Speaking with CNC3 News, behavior change management consultant Dr. Sean DeMills says Sabga's mental health must be taken into consideration. He says the delay or denial by the state not to allow Dr. Jacqueline Pereira Sabga to visit her client could be cause for judicial intervention.
2: Most persons who are over the age of 60, they have a doctor that they see to deal with some kind of issue. And you cannot deny someone medical healthcare access. Actually, it is against the United Nations Charter. So I am surprised to hear that these petitions are being raised repeatedly. And the Commissioner of Police, in his wisdom, has decided to either delay access or not grant it at all.
0: Stay tuned for comprehensive coverage on our midday news and major newscasts at 7 p.m. on CNC3 and across all digital platforms.

Merci.

0: Trinidad and Tobago, full of round and rosy ladies. It's undeniable. But it don't mean to say that you have to move like a dog in heat.
1: Correct. You can look at the menu, you don't have to order nothing.
0: You're all in the comments.
1: No, no.
0: In the DM.
1: No, no, you can't.
0: You're liking up the stories on WhatsApp.
1: Taste your Pomerac. What should I say? Hidden.
0: What is your Pomerac? What do you mean? Pomerac? Why Pomerac is a...
1: people like Pomerac.
0: It's a non-alcoholic Pomerac. Shandy Pomerac.
1: Oh, Shandy Pomerac. But we're talking Pomerac generally.
0: No, well, why are
1: you eating the Pomerac? Your Pomerac. Do it discreetly, okay?
0: No.
1: Because you don't want people to share in your Pomerac.
0: Ah, boy.
1: Good morning. The first man I ever lived with, I had to kick him out of home after 4 months. I had friends before I met him. One day, he saw me talking to an old friend, and instead of saying hi to me, he watched me and passed straight. As I got inside, he said to me, "What kind of disrespect is that?" I was like, "What are you talking about?" He said, "I don't want to see you talking to no man." I was like, "Man, I had friends before you. And if you had to stop, if you had stopped and say hi, I would introduce him." He kept going on and on. I just tell him, "This ain't gonna work. And you need to leave me home."
0: Nah, you had to.
1: He did. And then I found out he had a baby 7 months after. That so-called man was cheating. Today, I'm happily married.
0: Well, I'm happy about it.
1: That's the man in Holo.
0: Wait, what's going on? Things have to change if you're in a committed relationship. You can't have man, friend, and thing, and like them kind of thing again.
1: What?
0: You can't have man.
1: When I...
0: Hello.
1: Uh-huh.
0: I didn't do like Marlon Hopkinson. Hello.
1: Uh-huh.
0: You can't... things have to... There's compromise.
1: Correct. But you don't have to stop your friends?
0: Not necessarily stop your friends, but you can't have that kind of communication. If you...
1: What kind of communication?
0: If you say, "Hey, one boy, what's going on? Let me wait. We're
1: doing..." Find your song like me now, bro.
0: No.
1: 2 years ago, it was a song like this. No, all of a sudden now, no, you can't have man friend?
0: No, no, no, no.

0: invite you.
1: Right, that's okay. That's okay. But if you,
0: that's
1: you have,
0: not okay, Ken. Trust
1: no,
0: me.
1: No, that is okay. That is okay.
0: I've been to those already. It's not okay.
1: Listen to what I'm saying.
0: Uh-huh.
1: If you say, hey, I'm going out with my platonic friend.
0: Oh, you have to say platonic.
1: Well, I just said is a friend.
0: So what about if I'm going out with the people at work, and you know that one of the fellas there she used to be with, but she's not with them anymore. But the whole office going and he going.
1: Have you ever heard the expression, don't let your good be evil spoken of? Have you ever heard that expression?
0: Yes.
1: Right. Don't let your good be evil spoken of. Which means, and I told you that you didn't know, which means that if it appears, I know it may not be so,
0: mm-hmm.
1: but they flee from the very appearance of evil.
0: No, so but
1: if you know.
0: If it look like a duck and song like a duck, is a duck, you know, partner.
1: See, if you know, uh-huh. And I just told you, the people who are viewed as strong mentally and they have a lot of self-control is that they don't put themselves in a position to be tempted. Don't put yourself in a situation where they're not tempted. Where a scenario could happen.
0: So you end up going and bung them up in the lime and see the fella and all the people I'm in there.
1: No.
0: And you're saying... But
1: George,
0: no.
1: I am not.
0: Are you ready with my girl, the boy? He say.
1: You know what I?
0: I had that already.
1: Here's what. Right.
0: Fight starting.
1: So here's what. Right.
0: Mm-hmm. I'm listening.
1: I just always put myself. I am far from controlling or want to dictate your narrative. Right. It's all about respect. If I am in the public space. I interact with a lot of women.
0: Mm-hmm.
1: I have to know my boundaries. I have to create my boundaries.
0: Okay.
1: Right?
0: But they're not doing nothing wrong. They're going in a line on your face.
1: I know. But what I'm saying is that you cannot let... I have no problem with you and the office crew or the linemen. I have no problem with
0: and
1: that.
0: And one of the people there used to be with.
1: Right. Right?
0: You have no problem with that.
1: I have no problem with the crew linemen.
0: If
1: there is somebody who used to be there... Then
0: who used to be with you?
1: Right. They're,
0: and they're in the line because they're working in the place.
1: Well, something had to give. You can't...
0: What means something had to give us the workplace? No.
1: Here's what's going on. If it was the other way around, how would the other person feel?
0: Oh, you mean... But I don't know if they would feel... according to who the woman
1: somebody
0: is.
1: Somebody say, Ken, you need to stop with that. I can't have no man friend thing. Of course, understand what I'm saying.
0: No, but just... You're saying... Two things at the same time.
1: No. I'm saying, how saying two things at the same time?
0: So, if she going in a line with the office, and in the office, there was a guy she used to be with. Or like the boss. She used to be with the boss.
1: You with the boss?
0: Yeah, she used to be with the boss.
1: Nah. What to that?
0: So, right, and they're going in a line.
1: Something wrong.
0: One of the girls' is birthday, and they're going to line.
1: Okay, so let me ask you a question. Ladies, how would you feel if you know that your man was with a woman, and in the same scenario, and on your goal and line, how would you feel? You had to trust your partner, you had to know your partner.
0: Correct. No, it's different. If it's her birthday, and she invite him, it is disrespectful for him to go.
1: The fact is...
0: But if he goes and she's in the line, what, he should stop going out because she there? Well, she a cancer.
1: No, she don't. I have no problem with that.
0: Correct.
1: Here's what I say.
0: But you don't have a problem if she goes.
1: Don't let your
0: good... In the line and she was with the boss and the boss in the line and he buying drinks for everybody.
1: Nah, don't let your good...
0: Again, she drunk.
1: I like him. She drunk. Don't let your good be evil spoken. All I'm saying, nothing gonna happen. Nothing may happen. And again, if you have a man,
0: so you change from nothing gonna happen, then nothing may happen. There's no change.
1: No, I ain't changing.
0: Can I hear you?
1: Nothing. Okay, well, I say may because you can't.
0: I love you, I lie,
1: no. No, you don't know. So here's what: you cannot dictate someone's pace. If they have to do that, they have to do that. Don't be a pee watchman.
0: As they always say, if they're going to cheat on, they're going to cheat on. There's nothing in the world you could do to stop
1: exactly.
0: that.
1: Correct. But all I am saying is that you don't do something that it will it will cause for question for concern.
0: And but if would I, that if cause question
1: if,
0: for concern?
1: If I have a woman
0: yes.
1: who I am questioning my loyalty, then I have to check my relationship with my woman, obviously.
0: Right, but
1: come on.
0: So

0: that is questioning your loyalty. If she go on a line on your workplace and one of the guys that she was with before you,
1: that is letting your good be evil spoken of.
0: Why?
1: Yeah, because
0: he is in the line, but he didn't invite her.
1: Right. Well, what I
0: she went to the girl's birthday.
1: Right.
0: And obviously that's the girl's friend too, so he come.
1: So if you have a man and your man, and that is the situation, your man, and you feel well, and the man mommy ain't doing nothing, you know. It's just a matter of don't let your good be evil spoken of. It has nothing to do with she gonna do something or I am going to do something or the man gonna do something.
0: Right.
1: It's just a matter of
0: Yeah.
1: It could happen.
0: All fire sick is it
1: alive? Right. But all this is what I'm saying, don't
0: all you have to say is you girl, you playing thing with your man and he on all boot crews whining on a woman and thing.
1: Don't do that.
0: A couple drinks?
1: Don't do that. Don't let your good be evil spoken of.
0: Chopping water to leave, man.
1: Vixen say,
0: so they come home normal hugging you up.
1: Don't let George tie up. No, it's plain and simple.
0: Top of the morning to you and Ken. George, yes, the Pomerac tastes good, but you know any good thing come in the market, they make percentage on the product after a while. The taste does drop. Well, that's why it says for a while.
1: Paula say, I started the song like George. Never.
0: Correct, Paula.
1: Never,
0: was never songing so before.
1: Never.
0: He just using the front words to me. Morning, I just have birthday lime at my home and invite all my male friends who like me and my man. Any birthday like no goes wrong, nothing goes wrong. Everybody eat and drink normal. When time each, everybody goes home and me and he, well, we blessing.
1: Eh, man, you invited man home by you. Who does be tackling and them kind of thing I like, yeah?
0: What is that? Not
1: George,
0: me,
1: you endorse that?
0: Nope.
1: Boy, ole, you say my disrespectful, yes?
0: When the
1: someone disrespectful, you know?
0: The man and the woman go on dinner and she see her old boyfriend drunk and swaying. She say, you see, he had asked me to marry him and I tell him no. You see how you looking now? Hey, the husband. Yeah, like he's still celebrating.
1: So we're asking you, right? So I know we kind of of course a little bit, right? How do you
0: what,
1: feel?
0: Boy? Hey, the Shandy Pomerac actually tastes like the fruit. The mango not so much, but it's still refreshing. So this person, Catherine, you taste the mango? Catherine.
1: Boy.
0: Jojo says good morning. Good morning, guy. Good morning, Jojo.
1: How do you feel about your significant other liking up and commenting on other
0: Brent women, Wilson from Bermuda, morning.
1: Other people of the opposite sex photos on social media. Or on the stories they put something and they put a love.
0: I don't mind your following or your liking. Don't play a commenting and love and she might say something. I'm looking for a new love and you saying something like, look no further. Hello?
1: No. That is outright. That is outright.
0: Disrespect.
1: Disrespect.
0: But how you know that? How you would know? You have your girl phone?
1: No, you wouldn't know. You wouldn't know, really. But you have to be trust. You have to trust them. Of course.
0: Me and my man, you said.
2: Morning, George and Ken. Hello. We just interfere with Catherine, right? I'll take it down and take all the time, you know, because Catherine sounds like she's a real nice woman, you know. She doesn't make my deal when I hear she in the morning.
0: You take your time.
2: Oh, yeah. Don't jump with that lady for me, please.
1: Don't jump with that lady.
0: You take your time. Don't go there.
2: And on that thing with that social media thing, once they like something, once they like a picture of somebody, then afterwards they're going to get to see other pictures coming up. Right? And I didn't really. I go and like a picture. Right? And I started seeing more pictures and like it.
0: Boy, my phone
2: only a certain thing come to my phone with woman. My wife calling my phone and they and see that and started going bad. Right?
1: You see?
2: I stop liking them thing now, yes?
1: Yes. Bad.
0: But once you look at my phone, what you looking for, you go find
1: you know, me. You know what it reveals? It reveals something frightening, eh? We value what happens in our digital space sometimes more in reality.
0: Because we get caught up in this digital.
1: No, I'm telling you, it's like Player One. You know, you see that movie? Player One, ready?
0: No.
1: Yeah, we
0: I saw Nurses in Stripes. Very entertaining.
1: On VHS?
0: Yeah.

0: see at their wedding, and they're celebrating a year already. So happy anniversary, nice Natasha and Rondell.
1: Melman used to lime. He have friends that is not mine, and my friends is not his. We no longer an item because of what he do me. You look for that?
2: They say blessing after blessing. Good morning. How are you feeling? How are you feeling? It's bless, bless, bless. Medal Ali week. All it done, no respect and manners. For all who celebrating Gem Gem, all God's blessing and many, many, many more. So how you going? How you going? I'm the sweetest of vanilla. I ain't calling me and texting me at all. All it done, no respect and manners. Morning, Big Daddy George and Jaken. I love all you. Everybody down. And Queen and the whole team.
0: Have a great day.
1: Ken, I will never stop liking your and then she corrected
0: me. What?
1: I'm seeing you, naughty shorty.
0: Yeah, okay,
1: read
0: okay.
1: It and you'll see. I ain't making
0: no, what's here?
1: She'll never stop liking it. But she can correct it.

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1: Seriously? 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
2: 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The number is 498-5873.
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1: Well, girl, we're going to the top of the mountain, Tasty Tobago, Lady Young Lookout, Independence Night. I'm going to get my outfit now.
3: Independence Night, Monday, 31st August. Everybody's going to the top of the mountain to celebrate. Tasty Tobago on the Lady Young Lookout.
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0: Tea to behave. Christmas coming and she could make all the mistletoe tea she wants.
1: She the easy, right?
0: Catherine, I ain't know maybe know that too.
1: I like to play of words, man. She ain't short of in her vocabulary.
0: No, she isn't.
1: Yeah. All and the mistletoe tea she wants. Yeah. Papa, yeah.
0: And she ain't short in the pomerac. So, don't forget, guys, call.
1: Hello,
0: and
1: hello.
2: Hello, good day. I want
0: nope,
1: no,
0: nope,
1: no,
0: nope,
1: no,
0: nope.
1: No, no, no, no, no, no.
0: There's no hello and morning and thing.

0: Rum,
1: I want your mango, no.
0: Yeah, I want your pomarac, no. Hello?
2: I want to write Keisha.
0: You're the man
1: that's what we're talking you're about.
0: You're the man that's you can say good morning?
1: You can say good morning after.
0: Hey, congratulations. You ain't win. But
1: you're in the running,
0: in the race. You didn't qualify before, I'm hoping, right?
2: That was first time.
0: All right, so give us your name. Can you give us your name on air?
2: All right, Jerry.
1: What it does?
0: You're breaking. Jerry?
2: Derek.
0: Oh, Derek.
2: Correct.
0: All right, so
1: Derek what, boy?
0: D-R-E-C-K?
2: D-R-Y-C-K.
0: Oh, D-R-Y.
2: Y-C-K.
0: Y-C-K, D-R-Y-C-K. Get that, George?
1: Yeah.
0: What's your last name, Derek?
2: Deal.
1: D-E-R-Y.
0: Like Deal? Like D-E-E-D?
2: D-E-A-N-E.
0: D-E-A?
2: D-E-A-N-E.
0: N-E, oh, right. Dean. I thought you said Dean. Yes, I said what?
1: So you have a number?
0: Yes, I've seen 468 here. Can I call the whole number?
2: What's it?
0: 468-8244.
1: Where you calling me from, buddy?
2: Kuva.
0: Kuva?
1: So if you're winning the vibe, Keshu, you're carrying, buddy?
2: Well, of course, I'll carry the wife.
0: Of course?
2: Yeah.
0: Right, okay, that's good.
2: I want to book up and thing after.
1: So. Correct, your car, yeah.
0: You don't want your good be evil spoken of, that's what.
2: Correct.
0: Yeah, you don't want to say, hey, I'm going with my friend.
2: Nah,
0: <that's what. laughs> Are you going to look? Are you going to look good at?
2: And mine look good for me.
0: Hey, thank you very much, Derek. And keep listening. You never know. Congratulations on being in the running and all the best.
2: All right, that's fine. You all keep up the good work.
1: Yeah, man. Thank you.
0: Thank you very much. You have that day.
1: Yeah,
0: you
1: man.
0: Group?
1: Long time.
0: Nice. You see,
1: you're cooking with gas.
0: On the ball. On the
1: make
0: ball.
1: A good team, you know.
0: Aye. Teams. Speaking of teams.
1: I'm just not a pomerac. Talking about teams.

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0: 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Oil and Music Festival celebrating the icons. 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

0: Cafe, Freebird, 519, and Solara East Gates and Marabella. All the music festival is happening. All right, let's take a short break. Come back with much more.
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0: Correct.
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2: Good morning, Duke and Georgie. What's now? You really like a bacchanal, no boy. You really like a bacchanal, no. Georgie, I was watching the pier and I put the wrong pics, okay? So I correct myself. Why are you so boy?
3: Why would she say that? I like a bacchanal.
4: Yes,
3: I...
4: you do.
3: How much cars you have, Ken?
4: Who, me?
3: Yeah, not two.
4: Yes.
3: And you drive both, they drive one more than the other.
4: I'll try to spread it out.
3: Right. So you have my own two cars, but...
4: You can only drive one at a time. Yes.
3: So I'm gonna make sure.
4: The main idea, my closing remarks, the main idea is about respect and boundaries. But nobody, you can't rule nobody. I've often said that. I've not changed my tune.
3: Everybody's line of respect and boundaries shift.
4: Right, but you can't be overly protective, right?
3: Agreed.
4: Because if that's to happen, that's to happen. So, yeah.
3: Well, that's my last words. If it's to happen, it's to happen.
4: You could have male associates, but there's certain things that it look... It may not be nothing, you know, but it would look a certain way. And
3: my girl can't be no friend with like people like bass and thing.
4: Why? Why I'm to bass? Why I'm to bass?
3: Them fellas.
5: Bring a girl around me.
3: Yeah. You have your own house and thing. What?
4: Yeah, you know.
3: What?
4: Fancy car and thing.
3: What?
4: And he don't need his walk. He don't need his walk.
3: No, and you need gym. And you're looking out and things.
5: That's right.
3: Not me.
4: It is just him pumping in my gym.
3: Yeah,
4: man, you're strong, man.
3: So I ain't just know you could be thinking, you could be drinking bummer.
4: You see with the moose. He had to look a little masculine with the moose now.
3: I don't understand.
4: Hey, what's that? Oh, there we go. Bass is up next.
3: Yep, until tomorrow morning.
4: We got bass classifiers at 10 to 11. Who looking for work and who looking for workers, all right?
3: Oh, you just say that. Are you looking? Okay, good. Go ahead.

0: heavy tea, like, yeah, like we mean like really heavy tea,
1: big trucks, yes. So not no pickup hunting.
0: Okay, I wanted to know if the heavy tea was actually heavy tea.
1: Big trucks.
0: Okay, I go on.

voice, you know. One or two things, you know, of course, Wednesday we do base classifieds, looking for work, looking for workers, people, yeah? If you're looking for a job, job opportunities, yeah, man, send a little something there, man, 3881051 on the WhatsApp. Also, if you know of any job opportunities, don't keep them to yourself. Send them to me. Let's help out some people. Also, if you provide a

do that between 10 and 11. Also, you know, we're getting closer to the weekend. What's on this weekend? Charles Adoza, any football boy? A lot of fantastic football boy. Big up to the Arsenal and all the other fans, boy. Just after World Cup, you have some football action happening, CPL action, you know, things here and there. Lots happening. Keep it locked onto the fire. We'll keep you in tune. It's the holidays.

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And I do all of those who are, you know, preparing for the thing in advance, because we need to live forever, you know. So instead of being a burden on your family, you done write your thing, your will, you do your will, and you know, so nobody have to be fighting for no property and thing and this and that. And I get over letter of administration, everything.

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we are doing inside of our Flowers and Powers. Tomorrow it's going to be a very special one. You know, we bring it. All right, so that actually bright ideas was a little kicksy with the father asking, but this child going to university, and you might be asking yourself that too. This books you're buying, books. Real expensive, boy. Ooh, it's university, this child going. By that time, the child going primary school, yes? Wow.

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That is very disturbing. 35,000. 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What are they doing? Hey! And as they're listening, let's play this one. There's Tyler with Chanel.

0: Trudy and Anthony Roberts. I'm Karen Hodge, locked on. Good morning. And like I said, a lot of folks got their CXC, their CSEC results. So congratulations going out to them. Yeah.
1: Good morning, Bass. No time to waste. This is Rylan from Point 40. So Bass, this morning, and have two celebrations. Today is my husband's birthday. He would be 76 today. I want to say, honey, may God continue to bless you. And my granddaughter, Kyla, said 7 subjects and she get all 7. I want to say, Kyla, I am so happy. I am so excited. Congratulations, baby. I love you.

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We got it coming, we got it coming. Vibe City 105. All right, so Howie T and friends telling all you to get ready to represent. 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

0: Bacchanal?
1: What Bacchanal now?
0: Santa Lucia, no?
1: Nah, not Mrs. Claus.
0: That's exactly what I'm saying.
1: After all them years, Santa real wicked, yes?
0: Relax now. Mrs. Claus calling back to the North Pole.
1: She finally enjoying Trinidad too much.
0: Trinidad is bright ideas, but before he left...
1: What?
0: He leave everything behind.
1: Everything?
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0: workers looking for a job. Maybe just yesterday, they tell you, boy, that is it. You lose your job. I saw 150 the call centers calling the people from Amplia. Got some notices, you know what I mean? So people looking for jobs out there. And also we got some people celebrating happy birthday. Let me play this one here, play this one here.
1: Good morning, this is Linda Lockton from Belmont. I want to send a happy birthday greetings to my granddaughter who is turned 15 years old today. Her name is Jamaya.
0: Jamaya.
1: I love her. Her grandmother loves her very much with all God's blessing. Love and kisses all the way. Have a great day, baby. Granny love you.
0: Granny love you. Granny going on spoiler today. Nothing like a grandmother, you know. I miss my grandmother, boy. Oh, gosh, boy. Nothing like a nice granny.

0: workers. Alright, if you provide a particular type of service, let me know. Bam, bam, bam. Good morning, going out to the boy, the original cat from town.
1: Hey, much love and respect to you, brother Abbas. Shout out to the 105 as well, listeners. Everybody who locked on and listening. Only have a good one. Goodness, only time. One love, cat from town. I was here.
0: Nice, man. Nice. And also, congratulations continue to go out to all those who got their CSEC results.
2: This is Joel, straight out of San Fernando. I just want to say congratulations to my nieces and my nephews. Two of them is in presentation, college, same class. They get 9 subjects. My niece is 1.14. She got 5 out of 7. They did a great job. You know, the parents are so happy and proud of them. And to my sister from Point 14, Cheryl, her birthday was yesterday. Happy belated birthday. We love you. Have a blessed one.
0: Beautiful, man. Lots of Leos. Happy birthday to my brother Derek, coming from his sister Bernice. Enjoy. And good morning to Carolina. Let me get it right, boy. Carolina from Toronto. Oh, Carolina. All right, good morning, Bandy. Got something nice for you to bubble to a little later on. All right, let me take this break. And then we head to the top. Bass Classifieds coming up. Don't stick. 388-1051. Tell a friend to tell a friend. Spread the word. Bass, our job's here.
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We're moving as one.

to all those ladies who are planning a ladies' night. Maybe tonight, Thursday, Friday, Saturday. You're outside this weekend. Ladies and ladies only. Fellas, respect the ladies. All right, it's time now for the base classifieds. Looking for work, looking for workers. Are you looking for a job? Do you know of any job opportunities out there? Send them to me, please. I'll be passing somewhere right now and see a job vacancy. Maybe somebody send you a WhatsApp message. They're looking. Well, let's get cooking, right? Base classifieds. Niceness. All right, so let's start it off. And, of course, we have some coming in here, folks. I remember George mentioned Class 3 and 4 drivers. I think that's with Johnny Q. So I have a whole thing with Johnny Q here coming up in Saturday. Also, I did mention where I was reading that 35,000 students didn't sit the exam. Somebody messaged me here and said, Base, don't believe everything you're reading. You know? A lot of students didn't do the exams because of poor ministry communication when signing up for receipts. The ministry took our money and didn't communicate exam dates. I speak here for private receipt candidates, all right? So that's kind of bad. But still, nonetheless, there are a lot of students out there who didn't do the exam, which just, you know, goes to show that we have to direct a lot of students because, I mean, they had to probably resit because they didn't do well in the first place. Of course, if you had to go back for your maths and your English, those are what you call the bread and butter subjects. You had to go back for that. But, you know, we need to direct some students. Not everybody's academically inclined. Book. Like a chicken. You know, some need, could do a little welding. You know, lead them in the way of, the trade. Learn a trade, a little tiling. The real men making money out there, air conditioning, roofing. You know, all these things. You know, you never know. So, yeah, we did change up the system a little bit. All right, let's see who's looking. Woo, there's in Tobago. I'll have a lot of jobs in Tobago. Big up to our friends in Tobago. The parish of St. Mary Tobago. Looking for a school janitor and cleaner. Right, remember, all these jobs will be posted on the Base Classifieds page at the end of the show. Base Classifieds on Instagram, right? We're hiring a sous chef in Chaguanas or Chagaramas. 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

0: this morning. I only hope the class, if it's class 5 or class 4 drivers, they're paying them with the water, especially if you're an experienced truck driver and they want to pay you something like $200, $250, right? In this modern time where everything going up, right? And you follow to drive an extra heavy. I had an old truck driver myself. I had more truck and so on. But I'm telling you, for those driving extra heavy now, they want to pay them $300 and probably $350 for operating something 10 wheels or 18 wheels, right? That is unjust, I find. You understand? I don't mind if you are following now, young in under 30 or something, so on, or in his 30s and you want to drive trucks, them kind of salary good for them. But not big handback men while I go home to families.
1: Big handback men, boy. Well, boy, depends on the market price, whether you're hardback or softback. Price is the price. But I understand what you're saying. If you're doing a driving a 10-wheeler, you know, as an experienced driver.

going on with this new CPAP now. What do they call them? The pups. The puppies. The pups, I think. Something with the pups. But, you know, they cut in the grass, yes, but oh gosh, boy. They're leaving the grass on the side of the road. You see by the Victoria Square, by the square there, boy. Like, terrible job some of them doing. Let's leave in the grass. I mean, we always had a problem with the grass. At least you put the grass in bags and bag it up, and hopefully the city corporation come and clean it up. I don't know what is the communication problem, but it's a shoddy job that's being done with the grass, the new grass cutting man. Come on. Who's in charge of the ship? I want to know.

Big about the food as this. Real nice. I tasted it in the Showtime band lunch. This is the Chess Independence featuring three big DJs. 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This Independence Night, don't miss the big party at the top of the mountain, Tasty Tobago Lounge. Just Independence is coming.

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1: Base

0: Of us, I know your kids might be going out to a nice little event this weekend. You know, all the kids, man, just make sure you talk to them once you've instilled those values in them. Tell them what, you know, friends will carry you, but they won't bring you back. I'm going to tell you about my story long time, but, you know, talk to them. You have to let them out. You can't keep them down. All right, so 10:32 on time. Looking for work, looking for workers. Let's continue with it. Base classifieds. Where did I reach? Where did I reach? All right, so we have another fast food order. This is a pizza one. Looking for in-store management in Port of Spain and the East. Remember, all these jobs will be posted on base classifieds. Will be posted at base classifieds. After the show, click on the page on Instagram and checking the stories. The jobs are in the stories. Another fast food outlet looking for crew members. Courier driver. Courier businesses are rail pumping right now. A lot of people starting their courier businesses, right? You must have a CNG or hybrid vehicle required. 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Also, we are hiring reservations clerk part-time. We are looking for candidates to join our growing team. All right, part-time clerk. We are hiring clerk one Narima, clerk one Tobago, and a supervisor. Apply now. That's for a credit union. Also, is this here? Bam, bam, job opportunities. We are hiring a diagnostic... A physiotherapist and a sonographer. Right, a physiotherapist and a sonographer. Alright, so you have some time. Some people are sending me some more stuff there. Easy Stone Cold. Taxi driver wanted to work QREP, the QREP area. Please contact. So a taxi driver. If you're a taxi driver and they could work in the QREP area, I'm guessing this person, well, of course you had your own vehicle, yeah? So 328-9954. Maybe your car is down right now. You need something or been down. Or somebody took back the car, the vehicle. 328-9954. So stick out Stone Cold. You have it nice day for you. Big up to my boy DJ Mercenary. Always sending things. We are hiring. Office Supplies Limited job vacancy for van drivers. Candidates must have a valid heavy T driver's license and excellent customer service skills. Experience would be an asset. Base, can you repeat the job of the thing? Any job I said will be in the base classifieds page. So I won't repeat. Just check out the base classifieds page on Instagram. Please, please, please, please, please. We're hiring a bakery attendant. Bakery attendant, requirements, experience in the position, provide front of the house service, taking orders, preparing goods and packing items for customers, assist the lead baker with the back of the house duties, right? This is for San Fernando. Join the team, maintenance assistant, right? Gotta keep the PAC compound clean and free of debris and refuse. Perform basic repairs and maintenance around the facility and take charge of the general upkeep, including painting and scrap material management. All right, check out the base classifieds page for that. And Neil had a great idea here about what they could do with the grass. Like I said, the new dispensation of the CPEP, they're cutting the grass, but I like how it the grass just there, but on the side of the road and things still.
1: Me again here. All right, so they're cleaning up the road, all right, because the grass goes so much now that you find that it's so much to clean, it's so much to cut. But they're supposed to have a system in place where they're picking up that grass one time or tomorrow, by tomorrow morning, all that grass is supposed to be up and not wait all the rest of the week or till next week, you can see grass still there, right? Pick it up one time. That grass also too can be recycled. Alright, can be recycled for plants and so on. Alright. Trinidadians, we too nasty, man. We'd rather wait for CPEP and URP and these other programs. I don't know what the name of the programs to clean the to come and clean the place. I passed through the promenade the other day and the whole place in a mess. I go on the beachy place and walk with the rubbish. I'll see this every day if I don't come on radio and see this every day. Pick up all the rubbish.
0: Yeah, but say it every day now. I've been saying it for years. Walk with your little bag. I hate to see people littering all over the place. It takes nothing. So, you know, get rid of your stuff. So more congratulations to those. Good morning. I want to say congratulations to Mrs. Bagan and her 5R English class at Palo Seco Secondary. 21 grade 1s, 9 grade 2s, and 3 grade 3s. Ooh, Miss Bagan, congratulations to you, miss. Her 5-hour class, Palasico Secondary, 21 grade 1s, 9 grade 2s, and 3 grade 3s. Congratulations to them. Also, there was a top scorer in Guyana, right? His name is Jaquel White from Queen's College, is among the outstanding performers at this year's CSEC. This young man wrote, you will never guess how many subjects this boy wrote by. This boy wrote 27 subjects, you know. Who does that? According to young brother and Moses, who does that? 27 subjects, securing 20 grade 1s, 6 grade 2s, and 1 grade 3. Right? Wow. 27 subjects. Right? Yeah, boy. Bruno Mars. And I'm proud to say he's of, you know, I mean to sound any kind of way, but he's of African descent. Right?

0: 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Yeah, man, we're on the road. So don't miss it. Independence Day, Monday, 31st, August. Uncle Sam and Sons, Maracas Bay. 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
1: 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Tasty Tobago. Lady Young, look out, Independence Night. I'm going to get my outfit now.
3: 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Everybody's going to the top of the mountain to celebrate. Tasty Tobago on the Lady Young Lookout.
2: So she couldn't give me a drop, boy?
4: 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Breaking news.

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there's the pan and powder. Powder and pan later. 6 o'clock there. Yeah, man. Yeah, man. They're going to light themselves later, boy. Yes. All the pan lovers out there, too, you know. So, niceness later with the pan and powder. All right. So, as we play that soca, remember, you rocked the boat last year. Now it's time to do it all over again. 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

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Right, we are hiring. Right, a Spanish teacher. 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Right, a Spanish teacher is wanted. 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I saw Port of Spain branch down there by Movie Tongue. 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You can call 776-0117. 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Base Classifieds on Instagram. Check the page, people. Check the page. Yeah, man. Let's play this one for those who be in powder later, boy. If you see Granny and them come home later with powder, look at ours. They went and like this.

0: 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On your favorite station, Vibe City 105 FM. Coming up inside this hour, we'll let you know what we're doing from. For us on pause tomorrow, just gonna make a little call, but hopefully it comes through. It's gonna be good. All right, so let me say happy birthday going out to brother Derek, coming from sister Bernice. Enjoy your day, Derek. Also, big up to Bongo Washington, who sent this one earlier, right? How going on there, Bongo?
1: No waste, no time to waste. Congratulations to Sean Francis, the 600th pastor.
0: A lot of noise there, Bongo, but I get Kishon Francis. All the passes. Hey, we got them a Value Optical team, boy. Value Optical team and the OPEX Lag team always inside. Morning. And yes, send some congratulations for those who did they see sick. Boom. I can't tell you how much this hurt me.

Dogs. Hey, this Justin. For those of all getting ready for Tobago Carnival, we have some new music coming. Look out for the bumper sticker coming. But they say that following a suggestion by the police, Trinidad artists glorifying gun violence will not be featured in this year's Tobago Carnival. Once again, Trinidad artists glorifying gun violence will not be featured in this year's Tobago Carnival. No Trinidad in the carnival. That's soca. You might get it steam. You'll get it steam and thing. But no badness. No badness in the Tobago Carnival. Thanks, Tobago. Appreciate it. DJs, all here that too, eh? All right.

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Listen out for the sounder. It goes like this, Vibecation. All right, something like that. And then you could call 623-5105 and say, I want a Vibecation. The first caller to say the correct phrase, access phrase, qualifies for the Vibecation draw. 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Follow us on social media, bonus updates, more chances to win. Right? 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Celebrate Rum Month with the House of Angostura. Rum for all and all for rum people. Yeah. Let's take a break. When we come back, some more requests and dedications. And yeah, people are sending some nice special greetings and thank yous and congratulations to those who were successful in the CSEC. More soca.

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2: Marsha, where you going?
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2: 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Lady Young, look out, Independence Night. I'm going to get my outfit now.
4: 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Everybody's going to the top of the mountain to celebrate. Tasty Tobago on the Lady Young Lookout.
3: So she couldn't give me a drop, boy?
5: 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You ready again? 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

So that's my DJ, Capleton. As a matter of fact, that record is very special to me. I remember in 1997, I was in a record store downtown Brooklyn, quite Street Fulton Mall, a record store called Beach Street Records. So those of y'all who live in Brooklyn, you would have known that record store, Beach Street. I was downstairs, boy, and this record just came in. I just put it on, I turned around, I said, what is that? Say, it's your new Capleton, boy. Say, but we ain't getting it until tomorrow. Right, I'm putting it out till tomorrow. I also go back. Yes, I almost missed my flight. What kind of thing, just to get this record to bring it back to Trinidad in 1997. I would never forget that. Capleton Torch, Alice on the next side. Big up to all my DJs. All right, so if you're looking for the perfect stay or a great getaway, to the unwind after work, head to the Radisson Hotel. Right, when it's time to unwind, join the Radisson Hotel for the after work social lime on Friday the 21st and 28th. Right, get listed for free entry and lime from 5 p.m. until midnight with a live DJ, 2-for-1 drink specials, signature bars and food on sale. 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

0: do. Hello, good morning.
1: Morning, a wonder vacation.
0: Yeah, but you're singing like a wonder vacation. Who's this?
1: Jason
0: from Central. Hey, we have a Jason from Woodbrook. Now we have one from Central. All right, boy, Jason. So message me your full name and your number on 3881051, please, right?
1: Will do.
0: Nice, man. All right, so big up yourself there. Jason, a vacation could be on your way. And shouts to those of y'all who are heading out to vacation. Do enjoy it and be safe out there. Vibe City 101.

inside the Flowers and Powers confirmed. Y'all remember Party Time? Party Time back in the days, boy. Party Time. Ah. When you think of Party Time, of course, you think of three things, right? You think of the Upper Level Club. You think of Nescafe, because I was a big sponsor, Nescafe. And you also think of the host. Do you remember? Well, they got a couple of hosts, but who was the main host of Party Time? The main host, we'll be talking to the main host of Party Time, bringing back some Party Time memories tomorrow. Let me see if all you can remember. Let me see if you can remember. In the meantime, while you're remembering, it's Oil and Music again, the ultimate food and music festival, celebrating the icons. 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We're going to play some music, and from the Oil and Music Festival, they're going to be featuring, of course, the one and only Blacks. Yeah, yeah, yeah. Right, so in the meantime, while we play this, all you remember, who was the main host in the Party Time? We'll have that person here tomorrow. Yes, Blacks. Oil and Music.

0: Marsha, where you going?
1: I going to get my outfit for the big Independence Night party.
0: Where?
1: TST Tobago on the Lady Young Lookout.
0: Seriously? That place, real nice girl. And the view is beautiful.
1: It's the ladies DJ Dr. Ross Bass, No Time to Waste, the Assassin Music Chest, along with Snakey and more.
0: That song in real good, girl.
1: It's Monday the 31st, girl, and it's free tickets for the first 64 ladies. Just send a WhatsApp message and ask for your ticket. The number is 498-5873.
0: So when these 64 free tickets done, then what?
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0: Well, girl, we're going to the top of the mountain, Tasty Tobago. Lady Young, Lookout, Independence Night. I'm going to get my outfit now.
2: Independence Night, Monday, 31st August. Everybody's going to the top of the mountain to celebrate Tasty Tobago on the Lady Young Lookout.
1: So she couldn't give me a drop.

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2: This is it, O'Brien Haynes you're talking about? I can remember he was the most prominent host of Party Time back in the day.
0: Yeah, man, O'Brien Haynes.
3: Good morning, Bass. Is it O'Brien Haynes?
0: Yep, O'Brien Haynes, but I see, man. So we'll be talking to O'Brien Haynes tomorrow about Party Time, some Party Time memories. So all those of y'all used to go to Party Time, watch Party Time, wish you were a part of Party Time, you know? Party Time tomorrow. We will have a party on the radio tomorrow. And this person who is sending me their resume when the Bass Classified show is done, as I told you, please go to the Bass Classified page on Instagram and check out the story. Check out the stories.
2: O'Brien Haynes.
0: Yeah, boy. O'Brien Haynes tomorrow, boy.
4: Major.
0: All right. Here comes little Kerry. Before we leave, the ladies doctor. The ladies doctor. Well, he's a ladies doctor too, yeah? And the ladies DJ, Dr. Ross, will be coming in at 12 o'clock by my gym partner. Here's little Kerry. Mayhem. Big, big, big, big, big. Big up to Collis Beats, man. Grenada.

out to the road. I just want to be a road man and go on them road, country road tours, but they go mash up my car, but I never there, so I'll stay in my house. Hey, bunch of the road, man. Big up the Showtime once again, boy. Everybody's talking about Showtime costumes on the road, boy. Very impressive on the road. Trust me, there'll be a lot of bumper stickers given away in the Showtime band, boy. Big up the Takeoff 2027. We outside. The ladies DJ Dr. Ross is up next, people. Keep it locked on the Vibe City 105. And once again, tomorrow, Flowers and Powers of Brian Haynes is going to be here. We're going to be talking party time. Legend. All right. Yeah, man. Legends only.

0: and welcome to the Midday News here on CNC3 and the TBC Radio Network. I am Bavita Gopalchan. Thank you so much for joining us. Thousands of students across the country received their CSEC results yesterday, but there are concerns growing over the number of students who did not sit the exams. Tutor President Crystal Bevon-Ash, who appeared on CNC3's The Morning Brew program today, responded to CXC's report on absenteeism. CXC reported that about 35,000 of 100,000 students across 17 Caribbean countries were absent from at least one examination. Ash says the high absenteeism rate is concerning, but it's not a new problem.
1: Now that number, yes, it is alarming, but as you read further, you see that they say that it's actually lower than previous years. So if 35,000 is lower than previous years, what was it? I tried to do a little research to find out what would have been the level of absenteeism in 25, 24 and going back. I didn't get anything on that.
0: When asked what could be the reason for this rate of absenteeism, Ash suggested that some students who felt nervous or unprepared may have skipped the examination altogether, but stressed that parents should have ensured more direct supervision.
1: I've known persons personally who they actually supposedly go to write the examination, come back and tell the parent, they ask, let's say it was mathematics, how was it? Yeah, it wasn't so bad, and you know what? I did it, and some of the questions was kind of tough and whatever. A whole elaborate lie. And when the results come out on the paper, on the slip, you see absent. So you know for sure that they didn't go. So why would you go through that?
0: Well, Ash is therefore advising students who felt they were not ready to write the exam to speak with their parents instead of skipping the exam altogether. Now to this, defense attorney Fareed Ali is questioning why there was a delay in granting permission for alleged murder plot conspirator Star Samga to be visited by her personal physician, saying medical treatment is afforded to all those in the care of the state.
2: No, nothing is wrong with a personal physician. The personal physician would know her needs more than I would imagine any other doctor. I see no reason why the allocation could not be made, or why the state could not allow access to medical care, given that it's chest complaints, one associate chest complaints, not with a gas pain, but with something I would imagine more serious.
0: Ali says the state needs to clarify what took place and why the delay in granting permission for Samga to be medically examined.
2: We haven't heard from the commissioner's office. We haven't heard their version of the facts, meaning three requests were made according to her attorneys on the 29th, and the 10th of August, and those requests went unanswered. It doesn't mean to say that the state is in any way neglecting her. The state cannot form the view that she's malingering, so the state would be wrong to deny her access where she's experiencing symptoms.
0: Ali adds that should the state fail to provide her with medical care and her health deteriorates, then the state could be held liable and must justify the denial and or delayed response in granting her medical treatment. To news of politics now, former Prime Minister Dr. Keith Raleigh says he never claimed that his visa or that of Stuart Young was revoked, but was merely questioning the basis for the UNC's previous call for sanctions against him and Young. Dr. Raleigh wants the UNC to identify what alleged offense justified its call. He also questioned the government's dealings with Venezuela, asking who are they talking to in Venezuela. However, political analyst Dr. Shane Mohammed says when it comes to the visa allegations, Dr. Raleigh is asking hypothetical questions.
3: He's asking a question, a hypothetical question. That's what he's doing. He's asking hypothetical questions about something that has not happened, unless he knows that something is about to happen. So he is playing a different kind of politics.
0: Meanwhile, Dr. Vishnu Raghunath says his country enjoyed good relations with the U.S. under President Joe Biden. Former President Joe Biden, that is, and that continues under now President Trump. He says no country, including TNT, has been able to dictate U.S. foreign policy.
4: Not because you have good relations means that you could influence their policies and their decision making. Yeah, as far as the U.S. is concerned, and this is where I see, as far as the U.S. is concerned, they do what they want to do whenever they want to do.
0: He says Dr. Ali is entitled to ask questions. The Communications Workers Union says it is no issue with Reza Hussein taking over as TSDT's acting chief executive officer, but is expressing concern over the company's recent leadership turnover. At a media conference a short while ago, CWU Secretary General Joanne Ogier said the union does not take the change personally and has no problem working with whoever occupies the CEO's chair. However, Ogier said the manner in which changes are being made at TSDT raises concerns, particularly from the perspective of public confidence in the company. She acknowledged the contribution of former acting CEO Kino Cox, saying the union recognized his performance during his tenure. Ogier also said she already has a good working relationship with Reza Hussein and is prepared to engage with him in his new role. She pointed to the fact that Cox is the latest in a succession of chief executives to leave TSDT. The Downtown Owners and Merchants Association is advising that the entire downtown area is currently without water. The association says a major underground leak along Independence Square near Richmond Street has forced residents to shut off the water supply while crews carry out excavation work. Restaurants and other food operators are also being advised to make alternative arrangements to supplement their water storage and supply, that is, if it's necessary. Joba says WASA cannot yet predict when supply will be restored, but an update is expected around 2 p.m. In the meantime, businesses and residents are being urged to conserve water. From here, we take a short break. Sport news on the other side.

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1: Whoa, yeah, voice alongside Junie, baby. 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

0: 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Thank you, Almighty Creator, every single day to be here. Yeah. Thanks very much indeed, Bass. No time to waste, indeed. Yeah. To be drilled last night. I dragged him in the gym, you know. Yeah, yeah. I dragged him in the gym with me. I say, come, partner. So he started Monday. So today, yesterday was his second day. Boy, you see the balance of the ball already. Oh, my goodness. That kind of Wednesday. Yeah, yeah, yeah. With Dr. Ross, your musical surgeon, I'm in their company. Let's take a few messages, though. We're going to jump back. It's a Wednesday. It's that kind of Wednesday. We're going to take your phone calls as well.
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1: Santa Lucia, no?
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2: 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Mrs. Claus calling back to the North Pole.
1: She finally enjoying Trinidad too much.
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1: You ready again? You ready again? Yeah, again!

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looking to speed through the rain, think again, all right? Please. All right? I'm going to head to the lines after this one. So get ready to dial my number right after this one.

0: Hey.
1: How can I wear them, boy?
0: Hey, what's happening, Mr. Hossein? How are you going today?
1: I'm good, man. I was telling them to be Vishal and Videsh, boy.
0: Vishal and Videsh?
1: Yeah, you know them?
0: Yes. Yes. Vishal.
1: They're listening to me talking to you. Yes.
0: Well, hello to all so our brothers and sisters across at Sangit.
1: Yeah, Nav, not pulling.
0: Yeah, Nav up there too?
1: Yeah, not
0: for
1: America.
0: I know Nav is a man like that, you know.
1: Yeah, you're going. I'm going to leave you up, Philip.
0: Hey, what about Mary? What about the white Suzuki?
1: Yeah, the Mary, she
0: name
1: is the Suzuki van.
0: Yeah, boy.
1: She says she loves me.
0: Yeah,
1: boy. Yeah, boy. Mm-hmm. I had a room. I had Vishal and Videsh. I had a Nav.
0: Yeah.
1: I had a Dr. Bates. And I was to have Daniel and Joel and Tova and John.
0: And
1: my fan am I?
0: And John too? John?
1: Yeah, John.
0: Yeah, boy, large up John, boy. John, make it on the list?
1: Hey, partner.
0: Yeah, large up John, boy. John on the list now?
1: Yeah.
0: All right.
1: I'm going to say the term to Daniel Anna.
0: Yeah, boy, Daniel
1: Anna. I know what to dig up.
0: Who's that?
1: Bass, and I want to dig up Sammy. And I want to demand for mom, up so a tongue. How can
0: which one?
1: Joseph.
0: A cat from tongue.
1: Yeah.
0: All right, my brother. Have a blessed one today, bro.
1: Yeah, bye-bye.
0: Yeah, man. I tell you indeed, that's Mr. Hossein. Yeah, boy. I tell you. Let's see voice notes.
2: Yeah, good afternoon, Dr. Ross.
0: Hey, what's happening?
2: I'm doing it again, yeah.
0: What is that? Come here.
2: I think I go do this every day until people start to do some kind of thing.
0: What is that, boy?
2: Stop littering Trinidad and Tobago. Stop littering. Trinidad, stop littering. Walk with the rubbish and treat in the right thing. Treat in a garbage bag, a garbage bin, carry it home. Make sure you dispose something. Stop littering. Let me bring back Chase Charlie away.
0: Yeah, come boy. On. Chase Charlie right? Away.
2: Stop littering. Those things ending up in the waterways and will cause flood. It will cause rodents. It will cause all kind of pests. Come on. Stop littering. This is Neil.

0: You remember the Chase Charlie away?
1: I remember that.
0: Yes, girl, Chase Charlie away. Yes, girl.
1: It's
0: time to clean up. Everybody clean up.
1: And then rain gonna come just now when they go blame the flood. And Chase spread all kind of thing in the river.
0: At that time, it's the people who do littering and things like that.
1: Yeah.
0: Man, call your narrative change.
1: But then, yeah, right. The police base in the gym.
0: Yeah, I pull him in. Yesterday was his second day. I pull him in. I drag him.
1: Yeah, nothing to lose.
0: Well, no. But the only thing about him, he's not accustomed to the night. Because we just been in the gym from 9:30 to midnight. Every Monday to Thursday. Okay. So he's not accustomed to them kind of late hours now.
1: Yeah,
0: so he sat a yawn last night. Yawn. I said, what are you yawning for?
1: Where
0: is your
1: sleep?
0: It's not yawning, partner. We're going till midnight. So you know he's going to come to work.
1: You'll get accustomed just now.
0: That's what I tell him. I say, you'll get accustomed. I say, now coming.
1: Tomorrow's showing Ali's birthday?
0: Yeah, I'll give him a call because I was

0: Friday. Let's see. Open the lines. Good afternoon. Welcome. Access Phrase.
1: Let's get love here.
0: Hey, what's happening?
1: What's going on, Dr.
0: Hi there. What's going on with you? Is that kind of Wednesday?
1: That kind of Wednesday, boy. Weather nice.
0: Weather nice. Weather for soup, boy. Weather for a good oxtail.
1: A good oxtail, and
0: yeah, boy. A good oxtail or a good beef. Yeah, boy.
1: Dr. Ross, you know why I just say about the littering?
0: Tell me about the littering.
1: All them people and them who littering, as soon as they reach America, you don't have to tell them nothing, eh?
0: Boy, litter nothing, boy.
1: They're looking for a bin.
0: But they're looking for a bin, no. Or they're putting it in the pocket.
1: That just goes to show you, Dr. Ross, you can have people. Something like that, you know, I'm telling you.
0: Boy, it's some.
1: Some. Because yeah, boy. It's a lot of mint paper and all of the rock. And it's in the car.
0: Boy, they put it in the pocket. They put it in the... Boy, you know, I know a woman. Eat something, put it in she purse. Bring it in the bag and bring it in the trailer and then throw it in the street, you know.
1: I'm telling you, that's
0: all. Yeah, I'm telling you. Oh, gosh, it's not easy. It's not easy.
1: Blessed love.
0: Blessed love, boy, you know. It's not easy. And then outside here, you know, today I want to talk about the situations. You know, it's that kind of Wednesday, we just talk about anything. And I got a topic here. They said, Dr. Ross, is it, let me read it. Dr. Ross, is it true that nowadays relationship, women, and I find it shouldn't say women here, it should say some. I will put some. Is it true that some women only say they are attracted to men because of the size of his wallet? Is that true? He said, yes, women, I want to put some. I don't some to that. Is that true? Is it that women are attracted to men only because of the size of the wallet? And they're pulling a set of smalls, and the bigger your wallet is the better opportunity you may have. Otherwise, it's salt. Is that true? I don't know. Hello, good afternoon. Welcome.
2: Good afternoon. I was just like, my love for Mr. Hussain.
0: You're not easy at all. You're not easy at all. Since the man reform, it's a set of love. When he was in rehab, where was? All right. Yesterday was yesterday. All right, Chunky. All right, Chunkalunks. Only time the man banned. All the time, she put a word for the man. Nothing, the man reform, the man come back on the man good now. That's your husband now. Oh, God, boy. It's that kind of Wednesday. A little bit of back and all on a Wednesday. Now let's go.
3: That look. Kind of Wednesday, Dr.
0: Virginia, look, Virginia. What going on, Fiji?
3: I'm good. But you can stand here, man, wallet, rather than yours.
0: What's that?
3: Like, all or what?
0: What's that?
3: You want to know a man having the wallet? How you going to know that? You saw
0: no, it. No. You listen to the question, Virginia? The question was...
3: I do not think I yet passed where I
0: that is what's going on. Let me give you the question. Do women know
3: what... Give a woman song.
0: You will get that sparrow. You're getting that sparrow tomorrow, okay, baby girl? Tomorrow you'll get that sparrow.
3: Yeah, right. Down.
0: Hear the question.
3: Yeah, let me hear the question, please.
0: Right, the question for today... is do women nowadays like men because of the size of their wallet?
3: But I'm sure some they could know that the man going and some of my wallet with them.
0: I don't know. How they gonna know?
3: I want to know. He didn't take off the clothes and he not done the wallet for long.

0: the size of their wallet? Or do you have genuine care? When a woman dates a man without money, who can't buy nothing for her? That should be the question, isn't it? Hello, good afternoon.
1: Hello?
0: Hey, that kind of Wednesday, what's going on?
1: Hey, Dr. Rush.
0: What going on? Hey, yo.
1: Black Eyes here. Yeah.
0: Black Eyes, boy, what's going on with you, brother?
1: Yeah.
0: Hello, hello, long this
1: granny?
0: Boy. Yes, you in the home with granny right now, partner. How you going? Recovering?
1: Yeah, a little bit.
0: I'm glad to hear a voice, boy. Glad to hear a voice.
1: Boy, you know the accent telling you about me.
0: Yes, yes. Moses was telling me about you too as well. I know you're in the same home.
1: Granny.
0: With granny.
1: Yeah, I don't hear. I hear granny.
0: But how are you feeling, though?
1: Well, I'm walking with a stick.
0: You're walking with a stick. But you know what is the most important thing? You're walking. That is the most important thing. Whether it's a stick, aided, or whatever the case may be, you're still able to walk and you're here with us today. That is important, you know?
1: Yeah.
0: And I hope you're reading some scriptures.
1: Yeah, yeah.
0: Oh, but yeah, granny right there. Granny's the whole book, you know?
1: Yeah, look at facing granny right now.
0: Hold on. Granny. They're in the same home. They're in the same home for the age.
1: Yes, I'm nervous.
0: Granny.
1: I right there to answer me, but going good.
0: You going good?
1: Yeah, Dr. Ross, I'm thanks when crying about Jamie Goody good.
0: Well, thank God. Every now and then, say a little prayer for him, right? You know he's a man.
1: Yeah, because right there, I go say a prayer for everybody.
0: I know that because
1: especially for this independent.
0: Yeah, because you know he's into Okura with the prayer, so you say a little prayer for him, right?
1: Yeah, Dr. Ross, thanks, stand for everything.
0: All right, darling. That's granny. I tell you, Black Eyes, divine intervention. You know, look where you end up. In the same home with granny. You gotta worry about prayers. You cover there, you know. If I tell you that, I tell you that. I know where granny coming from, you know. I know where granny came from. Then the Shia Grands, you know. Let's see.
2: You know? Dr. Ross, you know who woman I dating, no broken man. They didn't listen to Shadow or poverty as hell.
0: I'll play that, you know.
2: If you have no money, no woman I want to see you here, yeah, you know, otherwise.
0: Yeah, no money.
2: Go to all the girls sit down there and all their belly just growling and you can't buy nothing. That ain't making no sense. So no woman ain't dating no broken man. Your heart has something coming in.

0: je mijn in waren. 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Oh,
1: papa da mooi.
0: Alright, we continue the topic in the next hour. It's that kind of Wednesday. Oh, no. And then Shabba Canal inside. Come on, that kind of Wednesday.

0: This is Sport. I am Ian Wason. Good afternoon. Visionary chairman of the Flair Elite Sports Management Company, Shabir Ali, called for financial support for the Trinidad and Tobago Cricket Board and, by extension, cricket. Speaking at the launch of the Elite Sports Under-19 Cricket Cup, Ali revealed the tournament is a brainchild of National Under-19 coach Unil Ryan and added they are committed to providing support in whatever way they can and called for more support.
1: It's very hard to cut a dollar four ways, and everyone wants a piece. They have a requirement for cricket, each zone, each competition. It's very difficult. And I know when you have limited funds, you have to be very careful of how you direct these funds. Whatever the public can do, whatever any organization can play, any sporting organization can assist sports, especially cricket, you know, they could throw their hands up and assist as well.
0: Flair Elite Sports Management Visionary Chairman Shabir Ali. In the first match yesterday, Zion Phillip took 5-for-6 in 3.4 overs to help the Flair Knights to a 4-wicket win over the Murray Hill Tigers at Endeavour. Justin Graves and Healy Matthews have both been named ICC Players of the Month for July following outstanding performances for West Indies. This is the first time two players from the Caribbean were recognized in the same month and only the fifth such instance since the inception of the awards back in January 2021. Graves scored 180 in the first test against Sri Lanka at North Sound and took 7-for-39 against Pakistan at the Brian Lara Cricket Academy. In all, he scored 294 runs at an average of 49 and took 11 wickets. Meanwhile, the women's winner, Matthews, scored 265 runs in West Indies' 3-0 series win against Ireland, inclusive of two centuries at an average of 132. That was Sport. I am Ian Wason. Good afternoon.
2: That was your sport report. And right now it's time for Cricket on a Ball, sponsored by NLCB Scratch Playway Family. Master the way of the winning. Honeybee Cricket, buzzing beyond boundaries. Now let's get into today's cricket update.
0: This is the Underball CPL updates and highlights. I am Ian Wason. Good afternoon. Kimo Paul's display of six hitting helped the Jamaica Kings mount a 51-run win over St. Kitts and Nevis Patriots last evening at Sabina Park. The Kingsmen batted first at Patriots' request and scored 181-for-6 in 20 overs. Paul scored 65 from 36 balls that included 5 sixes and 5 fours. Skipper Rovmon Powell scored 49. Wanindu Hasaranga and Surab Natravalkar took 2 wickets each for the Patriots. In response, the Patriots were bowled out for 130 in 18 overs. Kevin Wickham scored 32 and Navin Bidesi made 19 before he retired out. Paul returned with a ball to lead the Kingsmen with 3-for-30 and Andre Russell took 2-for-19 as the Kingsmen go to 4 points and a second on the table with a win. Rovmon Powell stated how important is Kimo Paul to the team.
3: Yeah, he was fantastic. You know, when he came into the camp, he was just chomping at the bits, ready to go. You know, his career has meandered, and hopefully this is a start for him to get back his career on the right track.
0: Kingsmen captain Rovmon Powell. The CPL continues this evening with the Guyana Amazon Warriors playing the St. Lucia Kings at the Darren Sammy Cricket Stadium. And that was the Underball CPL updates and highlights. I am Ian Wason. Good afternoon.
2: 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Master the way of the winning. Honeybee Cricket, buzzing beyond boundaries.
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3: 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This girl only begging me for money, right?

0: 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All right, let's open the line. Hello, good afternoon.
1: I want a vibration.
0: Have you qualified before?
1: No, I have not.
0: What's your first name?
1: Anthony.
0: Anthony. Anthony, you have our WhatsApp number?
1: Yes, I do.
0: All right, give me the access phrase again.
1: I want a vibration.
0: All right, send me a full name to that WhatsApp right now, okay? Right now, Anthony.
1: No problem.

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0: Sisters, much love and blessings to you. Big shout out to the 105ers, the listeners, everybody who locked on and listening vibes to 105.
1: Yeah.
0: Goodness all the time. One love, Cat from Tong. I was here.
1: All right, he was here. He did Cat from Tong. Let's see.
2: Mr. Hossein, this is your wife, Mrs. Hossein.
1: What?
2: I just want the world to know that I love you.
1: Wife, no? What, boy?

0: God.
1: Dr. Ross, last night somebody threw something and in the drain. And I was like, hello. Oh, gosh, straight in the bin now. No, no, no, no, no. If I don't throw it there, nobody else to clean. Government come

It's that kind of Wednesday. Good afternoon, Dr. Rosanna. We really need to bring that Keep Charlie Away campaign back, because Trinis are disgusting people. Tobagonians, not dirty like Trinis. Tobagonians is keep the environment clean. And anytime you go to Tobago and see a mess, bet your bottom dollars a Trini do it. Trini's too damn

Yeah, bro, this is Hidden from Barra Boy. To your question, I will say yes and no. A tough woman out there to judge a man by his wallet, the size of his wallet, because it happened to me already when I was working for Lisa's, you know. They say, hey, for Lisa's, big walk, kind of thing, you know, yeah, money. But I don't go for them kind of shippiness, right? But my wife is a genuine woman, because at one point, we was homeless and living with car. And my wife stick with me up to this day. My wife stay with me and stick with me 100%. And we catch it, we catch back myself and everything. And she stay with me loyal. So it have a genuine woman out there. And it have women who just looking for money, men with money and things.

0: Let me see line one. 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
1: Good afternoon, ladies and gentlemen.
0: Hey, good afternoon to you. Who's that man who's nobody's thing? Who's that man?
1: I know about what, sir.
0: Well, today we're talking about would a woman date a man without money?
1: In this day and age?
0: Yeah, in this day. You can't buy a little KFC or a little Pennywise or whatever. You can't do nothing. But I think the most you can do is probably buy a little taxi, get a little taxi fare. What going on?
1: Men who do have money don't stand a chance in today's world.
0: Don't stand a what? They don't stand a chance?
1: They don't stand a chance.
0: Well, a lady just sent me a message. She said, Dr. Ross, it have one for money and one with all the money. Well, boy, and this is about a woman. Woman say have one with the money and one without. Boy, so what I mean?
1: Well, I don't know. What I can tell is women targeting older men.
0: Oh, they're targeting older because men? Why?
1: It appears that older men...
0: Mm-hmm.
1: More financially secure than younger men. So if you listen to the tune from Queen's Theme the other day.
0: Queen's Theme, yeah.
1: Old men is to spend their money and young boy is to keep them zesty.
0: All right.
1: Young boy is possessed and...
0: Well then...
1: Yeah, people
0: is
1: for money.
0: Well, be careful, remember, you use a senior citizen now. Be careful, you know. Then you're on the market.
1: I'm a senior citizen by age.
0: All right.
1: But my waist will say that.
0: Be careful, you know. All right.
1: I'm careful already.
0: All right, partner. Thank you.
1: Before you go, the littering topic.
0: Yeah. You're on two topics, littering and...
1: Yes, now I consider myself... Well, I know I'm a Trinidadian by birth. But I just live like a Japanese. It's the cleanest of people on planet Earth. They don't litter at all. They just walk with garbage bags anywhere they're going. Trinidadian, I don't know what they just walk with.

0: where you're responsible for your rubbish? Or would you tell somebody you throw something, don't say, hey, pick up that?
1: Keep walking.
0: Oh, gosh.
1: If he's on the last train to San Fernando to pee for wine, like, how is he getting back home? Did anyone think about that?
0: Huh?
1: Oops.
0: Oops. Oops. How are you getting back home? Oh, my goodness. Oh, my goodness.
2: Hi, Dr. Ross. I wanted to just checking in. This is Alana. Loving the vibes on lunch.
0: Alana.

0: After Us, yes. It may start off all well and good. Right? The man not working for sufficient money, or the woman working for money, and them actually. Or she working at all. It would affect the relationship. Okay. Money makes the world go wrong.
1: Money makes the world go wrong.
0: It's hard, but money makes it. A woman ain't seen with a man for so long.
1: Without something.
0: You gotta get your act together. You gotta get, you gotta get on top of the game.
1: All right.
0: Financially.
1: All right.
0: Start off good and sweaty, but everything else might be good, but.
1: What?
0: The money is a point. I mean, money is a issue.
1: So when the love gone, we love. So then, where does love fit in the equation? Then love is not love is no longer the main ingredient. Then, papa, so realizing that love is no longer the main ingredient, where the love gone? Going on there. Like, no more love. Hello, good afternoon. Welcome.
2: Good afternoon. That kind of Wednesday with the one and only doctor.
1: That kind of Wednesday. What going on? Well, today's topic, boy. You just get more love.
2: My topic strong.
1: More love on a Friday. More love on when. Let me hear this.
2: I was home for 2.5 years when this government was in power. And my wife said, "Boy, don't worry yourself. I working. I will take care of you, because when you working, you just take care of us."
1: What? You're a good wife, boy.
2: My wife, the last time I broke her to open, and I want to go on the little boat ride. That was about 2 years ago. Republic, Soka Republic. She said, "Well, me are going again." I said, "I have no money." She said, "Just hold on, and felt out that cheesy on me. So,
1: whoa! She felt out that cheesy on you until you so go Soka Republic.
2: Hey, just
1: so. What, boy? But you ain't easy neither. But contractor, I want to see you with your wife in any parties and things. What going on with that?
2: She don't like that kind of crowd thing, all right? That's the problem.
1: So she love you to go?
2: She like road. She like road trip
1: and things like that. All right.
2: Social gathering, you know.
1: So you just gonna have fun for both all you.
2: Right. But when he come into the social gathering, well, boy, if you see the contractor, he does just.
1: Well, I can imagine. I can imagine. Well, partner, you're fortunate,
2: she
1: contractor.
2: She does get a special treatment. She has to.
1: She felt out a little cheesy on you and say, "Go the boat ride, boy." What?
2: All right,
1: partner. Why going so carry public? The wife say, "Hey, look, all a little cheesy. Go the boat ride now, man. Go the boat ride." Okay. You see? There are some good women out there. Spent all dollars on a. And that's some wife going buy a roti for the husband, you know. Nothing, you know. And then it's just wanting, you know. What?
3: Why money or no money? They're just not satisfied. Because here, why you telling? I said, give my child mother everything she wants. And she walk out on me after and say she get a man with money.
1: Oh, God.
3: Who can teach you that? God, all the best to you, why?
1: Yeah, boy.

0: to the musical surgeon, Dr. Russell.
1: Yeah.
0: To answer your question, Dr. Russell, there are some women out there just pure do gold diggers. They care do nothing, but all they're concerned about is how much you could buy or what you could do for them. So some of them is like, rather and prefer.
1: Right, rather and
0: but
1: prefer.
0: They do love. Some of them is really pure, unadulterated gold diggers.
1: Wow.

0: are senior citizens. When Moses sing any karaoke and that shirt come off, you go tell the man he's a senior citizen, you're fast.
1: Yeah, nah. Moses don't take off his shirt again, you know. Moses have a kind of gold suit now. You never seen the latest karaoke videos? Moses in a gold bodysuit now, yes? Like some kind of superhero boy, some kind of gold bodysuit, a jumper, a romper, some kind of gold body fitted, you know?

0: Say.
1: Hey,
0: what's going on?
1: All them fellas and one of the woman who handling them, well, they better hold on to them, eh?
0: They better hold on to them!
1: Yes!
0: They better...
1: They have some nice women out there, you know?
0: Yeah, they better hold on to them, women who handling them.
1: Yes. But that's not why that cheesy.
0: What? You don't know why that cheesy, right?
1: Why that cheesy, you got?
0: Oh, God!
1: That's the lie, you're blessed. That's why you're blessed.
0: All right, brother, bless this one. Yeah, advice there for the fellas who get, for the fellas who ladies buying gifts and things for them. For the fellas who ladies who buying gifts and all these things for them, as they call it, said, hold on to that lady. I'll just take two more. It's that kind of Wednesday. Yeah. We continue our topic inside today. It's that kind of Wednesday. Today, you know, on Wednesdays, we have all different type of conversations on a Wednesday. We roll with it. Today, we're talking about sanitation. Stop littering. Do we need to walk with garbage bags? Clean up after ourselves. Be conscious citizens. And the next thing, too, we're talking about is, you know, do you need money to have a relationship with a woman? That's some women mining men, some man say. And the advice for the guys who ladies buying birthday gift for and getting Christmas present and getting food and thing. Only better hold on to them, ladies, eh? Only better behave all yourself. All right? Hello, good afternoon.
2: Doctor.
0: Who are you?
2: You see me now?
0: Yeah.
2: Come on, see me?
0: Yeah.
2: And you tell me like you're going to buy and think a thing.
0: Yeah.
2: The man pocket had no money in a way.
0: Way.
2: I have to bounce up my money and buy things for a man, boy.
0: So you buy it for the man?
2: Yeah, it really depends on the man, boy.
0: Now you want money in your pocket?
2: That man wanted to see an ID card in a bank card.
0: The man had no ID card neither?
2: I said, them wallet only had the ID card.
0: That's all in the wallet, the ID card?
2: Yeah, right.
0: ID card alone. No wallet. Yeah. Watch.
2: Me? And, I tell the man, keep me on a man who broke, man, eh?
0: Go, you on a broken man. And you know, the strange things, eh?

0: Well, old people say.
1: Hey, Dr. Asakambake. You know, I'm my own businessman, but things ran slow for a while. Right, and the lady I was with, I could only do a little bit, whatever the case is.
2: Mm.
1: If she come and she high your kite, God. She gone, right? She gone. Now things pop back up and are doing well. You know, she wanna come back.
2: She wanna come back in. Oh, gosh. She wanna come back in, boy. The grass looking green. The grass looking green. Papa, yo. Let me take one more life. Final one life. Good afternoon.
3: Good afternoon, Dr. Ross.
2: That kind of Wednesday.
3: Yes, that kind of Wednesday. Bacchanal Wednesday with Dr. Ross.
2: Doctor, man.
3: What's going on?
2: Doctor, man.
3: Play some Kaiso. Play something for Carnival. Too much Bacchanal. So play that Patrice. A bad Patrice, man. Something more rotating.
2: Yeah.
3: The old school kid.
2: The old school kid,
3: from in the days, you know.
2: Yeah.
3: 1983, 1984, the old school kid. So let me tell you a long time. Play a little parang for the Christmas. And-

0: for now.
1: Dr. Russ, good day. I hear you say if a man give a woman $500 to go shopping. Dr. Russ, what are you getting for $500 these days? Not even if you're going Pennywise for toiletries alone. It is not enough.
0: For go Pennywise?
1: So it had to be a low maintenance woman.
0: Well,
1: but most women these days, $500 for a man is not enough.
0: So wait now.
1: It is too expensive right now.
0: Oh, God.
1: Okay?

talk about that. I feel good. I don't want to find out about that. What's the budget now to go up anyways? Let me take a few messages, you go jump back. If you get a if you get a lady some a little money to go pennywise, what's the budget? What's the minimum? What's the minimum now you can say, well, maybe go a little pennywise? What's the minimum? Hey, good afternoon to all my pennywise listener. Good afternoon to all my ladies in Pennywise, boy.

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1: Marsha, where you going?
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1: Seriously? 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And the view is beautiful.
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2: 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The number is 498-5873.
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1: 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Lady Young, Lookout, Independence Night. I'm going to get my outfit now.
3: Independence Night, Monday, 31st August. 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Tasty Tobago on the Lady Young Lookout.
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0: Oil and Music. 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

0: chatting with them in a short while. Of course, put a pin in our conversation today, because today we are discussing, do we need money to support a relationship? That is what we're talking. Today we're talking about money. Is money a financial ingredient or the main ingredient in a relationship? Or your relationship nowadays in 2026 could last without money? Think about that. And if you want to make some money decisions, well, let's stay tuned with these guests we have coming up as well. All right. Let's just take a few minutes and jump right back with our special guest, and then we'll continue our conversation.
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0: at the door. 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

0: CT 105.1 FM. And today, right now, we are going beyond the blueprint right now today. That is where we're going today. We are going beyond the blueprint. And I got some very talented, very knowledgeable individuals in front of me who's going to share some experience and knowledge and maybe something that you have been waiting for a very long time and did not even know an opportunity like this exists. Let's welcome to the Vibe City 105 FM. No, very talented and very knowledgeable. It's Christine Pereira. Good afternoon to you.
1: Good afternoon.
0: How are you today?
1: I am great.
0: Wonderful.
1: Thank you.
0: Yes, you look great. And of course, ready to share some information on your side. Flanking you on your side is Mr. Anthony, one of TNT's top IT engineer specialists. Yes, who's making
2: afternoon.
0: Good afternoon to you, Anthony. How are you today?
2: I'm doing well, thanks.
0: You're doing well, thanks? That's wonderful. That's nice indeed to hear that inside. Now, I'm going to start off with Christine, Ms. Pereira. First of all, how are you? This is what, the blueprint? What's the name of this organization?
1: Well, the company name is Media Life Productions.
0: Media Life Productions.
1: And
0: all right.
1: We started with this. We've developed this program, this exhibition, trade show called Beyond the Blueprint. And it's a regional platform which is focused on the built environment.
0: Okay, where is this seminar, this show taking place?
1: It's going to be at the Center of Excellence.
0: All right.
1: And it's going to be a 4-day show from the 29th of October to the 1st of November.
0: 29th of October to the 1st of November this year. So, so one hearing you now, known the date, the 29th of October to November, is this a paid entry? Is this a paid participation to John Public? Or you invite tenders in to participate? Tell us a little bit about the admission and so forth.
1: Well, the admission, there is an admission of $150 TT dollars to
0: right.
1: come.
0: Mm-hmm.
1: We want to make sure that our exhibitors actually get people into the show that are interested in their products.
0: Okay.
1: The exhibitors obviously will pay for their booth spaces.
0: Okay.
1: And you can get all that information on our website,
0: right.
1: beyondtheblueprintshow.com.
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0: Now, how does a company, after hearing everything that you're going to tell us in a short while, register to be part of this?
1: You can register on our website. You can
0: online too as well?
1: Yeah. Everything is on our website. You can give us a call.
0: An entry to as well. You can pay to get tickets to John Public online as well.
1: Online.
0: So that's it. So see how easy for everyone, John Public, to gain entry online, also to register inside. Is there a limitation in the amount of booths that you would have?
1: We would have about between 200 and 250 booths.
0: How much booths?
1: Between 200 and 250.
0: Oh, yeah, not between 200 and 250 booths. This is a whole day thing?
1: Of course. It's 4 days.
0: 4 days.
1: 4 days of a show. And to be honest, from my experience in the shows that we've done in the past,
0: right.
1: people come and they stay the whole day.
0: Wow.
1: Because there's so much to see, so much to do.
0: Yeah.
1: And it's very exciting.
0: And you make mention of doing it in the past. How many years now in running the show has been?
1: So this, we have been in the media business for over 20 years
0: right.
1: with a magazine called Island Life. I'm sure you may be familiar with that.
0: Yeah,
1: it's
0: yeah.
1: a lifestyle publication, which was an international publication.
0: Yeah.
1: We also did some television programming throughout
0: okay.
1: the region. Some went international as well.
0: Yeah.
1: And we did a trade show for 5 years called Habitat Caribbean in Barbados.
0: Oh, excellent.
1: So we're running this similar show to Trinidad.
0: To Trinidad.
1: Yes.
0: And Tobago. So give us a little more running now. Know what can... Let's start with the corporate companies. What will attract corporate companies to come to be part of this show that you have?
1: Well, when they come to the show, they'll be able to meet other companies, not only in Trinidad. We're inviting other companies outside of Trinidad in the region.
0: Mm-hmm.
1: So there'll be people from Barbados, from St. Lucia, from Grenada.
0: Regional?
1: Regional,
0: okay.
1: correct. And in the within the built environment. So we're inviting the architects, the services people, your contractors,
0: yeah.
1: and so on, so that you can all speak to them. Remember that the built environment is one of the major drivers
0: yeah.
1: of any economy.
0: Right.
1: And you have construction, which will create employment, development, generates investment
0: mm-hmm.
1: and new hotels and tourism, which we also have in the show,
0: yeah.
1: will contribute to our foreign exchange. So we're
0: yeah.
1: bringing people into Trinidad for the show as exhibitors, as visitors, and we're hoping that we can put people together so there'll be opportunities for export. Maybe.
0: Okay, wonderful. So this is categorized only into the manufacturing, building, construction sector.
1: Everything in the building sector,
0: okay.
1: the built environment. We also have another
0: right.
1: aspect, which is the we have some we have an academy.
0: Okay.
1: Where we're going to have opportunities. It's a knowledge program. Opportunities to learn about investment, project delivery, resilience, design, property development, better living.
0: Okay.
1: And then we have developed an expert perception report. We are developing an expert perception report because we've seen a gap in the market where there's very little data, regional data on the built environment.
0: On the built environment.
1: So we're sending out a survey to all the professionals within the Caribbean, English-speaking Caribbean. That data will be collated by an expert from UTT. Mm-hmm. And we, at the beginning of our seminars, we're going to have a baseline of where we are today in the built environment. And the rest of the academy will speak to where we want to be.
0: Wonderful.
1: And we're going to do it responsibly.
0: Why? I mean, you mentioned different countries, but why Trinidad and Tobago? Because it seems to be the nice nest egg for these things. Why Trinidad and Tobago?
1: Well, Trinidad and Tobago is in the Southern Caribbean. We've got a lot going for us. It's easy to access.
0: Yeah.
1: And I think this is a good place.
0: A good place?
1: It's a good place.
0: Especially where everyone wants to build nowadays.
1: Yeah.
0: Buy a piece of land and they want to get the best resort. If somebody's looking to put up a property, they could get information. They could meet contractors here.
1: They could meet contractors. They'll meet the EMA. The EMA is going to be there. So if you want to know how to start...
0: Yeah, because a lot of people don't know.
1: They don't know.
0: They need soil sampling and all these things to know if your soil can take EMA.
1: Hopefully you'll meet the town and country planner. You'll meet everybody within the environment.
0: Town and country and all these people,
1: We have to approach them. But
0: The key stakeholders you're looking at for this seminar. And Mr. Anthony, let me come over to you there. You know, you're sitting there. So, Mr. Anthony, welcome again. What is your role in the organization?
2: So, my role is for creating a digital experience for the show.
0: Okay.
2: So, when you ask about what can an exhibitor benefit from coming on board, the visibility not only at the actual four-day event, but we'll be actually ramping up and presenting each exhibitor having their own portal where they could promote their products and services from the beginning of the month. So from the beginning of October, you will have visibility and you will have visibility to you and your products.
0: So you come like you are the one in charge of creating awareness on the social platforms.
2: Yeah, correct.
0: Yes. It come like one of our top engineer here called Talia. She's handled that on our side here. So I understand your role there. That's a great responsibility because, as Ms. Pereira said, it's 250
2: booths.
0: So then you are responsible
2: for providing connectivity
0: for 250 booths. Different needs.
1: Correct. This is our target, huh?
0: This is the target. So you're not going to go beyond that. That's your limitation.
2: Yeah, that's the established limit where we are comfortable executing.
0: With that. So, you know, what would make this event so successful? People are coming in and being part of it. What do you foresee that your expectations would be? I'll pose this to Ms. Pereira. What's your expectations on this event?
1: I expect people will come and be able to make connections, learn about products, about building, learn about new products on the market, and be able to, if there's an opportunity to export their products, that would be, you know, absolutely wonderful.
0: In reference to signage, what corporate companies allow signage on? I guess it would be tents or booths, as the case might be.
1: Booths, all curated.
0: All curated?
1: Yes, we don't want a tabletop and two magazines on it.
0: All curated?
1: We want them to be all curated.
0: So I sense it is a carpet edition through the aisles, and it's like a little village.
1: It's a design show. Yeah, so we expect you to come in and really enjoy what's there.
0: You know, Trini, we like contact information and things and websites to go to. Is there a number that a company can call, a corporate company, who wants more information than going to the website you previously provided?
2: Yes.
0: So I'll put that to the IT man.
2: Yeah, there's a number. It's 613-44-BTB.
0: All right. So as you have the mic, I will allow you to give your final words on the inside to John Public. What would you like to say to tell those who are interested in participating and also to those who are interested in coming to view?
2: So I would say that it's a great opportunity to get a better awareness of the type of products and services available to anyone with the interest in design, in construction, or even in renovations.
0: Yeah.
2: So it's a great opportunity to come and see what options there are out there as regards materials, products, and services.
0: Services. No, thank you very much indeed. So, Ms. Pereira, I put that to you now, the same question, you know. What's your take on that for those who are coming?
1: For those who are coming, I think it's going to be a beautiful show. They're going to be very excited. There's going to be so much to see. Mm-hmm. So many beautiful things. I love to see things that are well curated, and I think they're going to be very excited. And next year and the years to come will be even better.
0: Right. Any final words to those who are interested in coming both ways? Any final words you want to give to them?
1: Certainly. The show is a 4-day show starting from the 29th of October to the 1st of November. Mm-hmm. We expect it to have approximately about 20,000 plus.
0: Wow, 20,000 visitors.
1: That's our target, yeah.
0: Visitors. That's during the 4 days.
1: During the 4 days, a lot of overseas visitors as well will be coming to the show. So that's an opportunity to meet people outside of Trinidad to be able to expand. Get people who may want to buy properties in the other islands, and we give you the opportunity to know what the process is, how you can do that, and how you can invest.
0: I know people coming for the day. They have food on sale on it?
1: There'll be food on sale.
0: Oh, because there are people coming for the day. 250 books we're talking about here. I want to say thank you very much for stopping by and, of course, sharing all of this knowledge with John Public to participate in the opportunity for companies to network.
1: Yes.
0: You know, to network, which is a key thing. Networking.
1: It's a networking event.
0: That's a networking event, and that's the key thing right there. You know, and thank you very much for coming by and sharing that information.
1: Thank
0: Give us the website one more time.
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0: Thank you very much.

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0: hear some of those voice notes and clear up our topic today. Should we walk with our bags, clean up our mess, or look for the nearest bin, like how we used to do back then, and fold up the cheese sticks pack or whatever it is you have, and until you find a bin, kite with you until you find a bin. People are just throw it on the ground. At Kala Wednesday with Dr. Ross, stability is often confused with love. The ability to provide is not a gender-defined role. And that's a Mel. Mel says that. She says the ability to provide is not a gender-defined role. So there's no rules. It should never be either male or female. There should not be saying, well, it's only the male that provide. Women also provide for their men. Or that should be, a woman should provide for her man. But where are we living here right now? Let us say men, yes? And in the topic of the littering, Ross, cleanliness begins with self and extends outwards. I agree with that.
1: It's that kind of Wednesday with Dr. Ross. Dr. Ross, they need to pass a law for the stores owners in Port of Spain, on especially Charlotte Street, where they take all the garbage and put it on the pavement, and you have to walk in the road.
0: But I think
1: Dr. Ross, what the caller just say is a fact. $5 is not enough when you reach Pennywise.
0: $500 is not enough to go up Pennywise. All right, so let me take the calls, all right? Because I have open time here now. And let's take the calls on your WhatsApp and close off the topic for today. All right, how much it takes to go? A little Pennywise. You know, it's the budget. But they say what? $500 is not enough. They say $500 is not enough to go up Pennywise.
2: Dr. Ross, good day. I hear you say if a man give a woman $500 to go shopping. Dr. Ross, what are you getting for $500 these days? Not even if you're going Pennywise for toiletries alone, it is not enough. So it had to be a low maintenance woman. But most women these days, $500 from a man is not enough.
0: $500 from a man?
2: It is too expensive right now. God. Okay?
0: $500 is not enough. A 500 is not enough. So go and do some shopping. You need more than a 500.

0: Worse yet, she not washing, she not cooking, she not cleaning, but she taking thousands of the man. Oh, God! Back at all today, Wednesday, boy. Let's take Stevie
1: today. Good evening, Dr. Ross.
0: Good afternoon.
1: What do me say to pass here? And
0: I
1: know this is a man there saying that when things was going tough with him, he woman left.
0: Yeah, sure.
1: And when you see, I don't know, my friends sometimes call me stupid. But I see that as a wrong thing as a woman. Because if you're with somebody and you choose that person, you're supposed to be able, the love you have for that person is supposed to be able enough, sufficient enough to keep both of one. If that person done, you have to be the one to help them get back up, give them the support to get back up, be there, because they do need somebody to give them that encouragement. And if you want to be there as a woman only when the time's good, well, then you ain't worth it. I find he shouldn't even listen to nothing she have to say. That's locked she off. He shouldn't even listen. Yeah, we do have teeth and tongue meeting relationship and follow, but if you choose that person, you have to give the support when the time come and they down and they in a dilemma and they can't fix things on their own. You're supposed to give that support as a woman. That's what a woman in a man's life is there for. Give support. So, don't be only there when the good time comes. So on that man's problem, note there where she want to come back in, boy. Take that to the curb. I tell you that as a woman, I know plenty of them will come from bad. Okay, right is right. Support your man in good and bad times, not only the good times. Bye, Dr. Ross.
0: Thank you. The words of a woman, boy. The words of a woman. Support your man. Yeah. Papa, let me go live now. Hello, good afternoon. We live. Access free.
2: Hello, Dr.
0: That kind of Wednesday. Let me hear you.
2: That kind of Wednesday with Dr. Ross.
0: Yes, grands. What are you singing, sir?
2: Dr. Ross, I'm giving me 2 cents.
0: Give you 2 cents.
2: See that thing with man, they know my money. I don't know nothing about that. That's Greek for me.
0: That's Greek.
2: That's not English. And man, myself, I'm a two-boy children without that man. And thank God they come out good, Dad. They had trade. And thank God after the day, my name is Silver, and I'm an independent woman. Thank the government and the service. And the service.
0: And the service.
2: I don't know what you're talking about, man, giving a man money. I don't know about that.
0: That Greek. That wrong.
2: That's Greek. That's not English for me.
0: Woman should stand up on her own and mind herself.
2: That's right. You have to be independent. So when the man will live with a belly of 3 children, how are you making out?
0: Thank you for your words of wisdom, Granny. That's Granny sharing some words of wisdom there. Be independent. Anything that a man gives should be a plus, an addition. But you should be able to handle your stories if you can't. Something wrong.
3: But Dr. Ross, feminine hygiene products are not cheap and we need them every single month. You have sisters, you have a daughter or daughters, ask them. Ask them how much it costs in them. I'm telling you, I guarantee. And I'm not even talking about perfume and other basic toiletries. Just the basic feminine hygiene products.
0: So if you're going on a shopping, you can't lady a shopping on your shopping. What? As a man going and say, well, you know, you go buy a little something and provide. What you gotta work with? What you gotta, how much? What's your budget? What your wallet to have? What's the minimum your wallet to have, boy? I really want to understand if that's your budget. A good friend told me, I read what a nurse friend of mine shared with me in a short while there. Let's see this now.
4: We all need to calm down. 500. $30 is like 70 euros. Well, I'm living in Europe, so I could talk from my side.
0: Right.
4: But you could buy toilet paper, toothpaste, skin cream, or whatever, and you still have change over.
0: Come on.
4: Be more conscious. What you need to buy, my lady?
0: Let's just say with 500, you could go, you could pick up a tube of toothpaste. So let me make a budget. Let me do a shopping in a penny box. Let me do a shopping. Then walk with a 500, a little 500. You can pick up some toilet paper. You can pick up toothpaste. You can pick up soap. You think you can pick up a cream? You think you can pick up a body cream? Ooh, ooh, now your 500 gone right there. Hello, good afternoon.
5: That kind of Wednesday with the musical surgeon, Dr. Ross.
0: Hey! My brother boy, Sergeant Levine boy, international, my brother. How are you going, my brother?
5: I'm good. I'm just listening to the conversation.
0: Yeah, so you tell me. You talk to me. What's your view now?
5: Dr. Ross, mm-hmm. I'm a married man. Right. So why should I have to give my wife money when we share an account? If she needs to go out and do something, I don't have to question what she goes out and does.
0: Well, this is in reference to men who are married. Right? So this
5: Whether you're married, if you're living together, y'all should have a pool together.
0: Uh-huh. You're going down a rabbit hole there, no paddler.
5: I'm a diehead first into the rabbit hole. This is 2026.
0: How much man in Trinidad and Tobago have joint accounts with women right now, boy? How much man have a joint account? And if that woman, you feel like women have another account somewhere hidden? How much man right now with joint accounts?
5: Women do.
0: With her boy, yeah.
5: But, I mean, we got to change our mindset.
0: I like that. Change your mindset.
5: We got to change our mindset. You know, technology's changing, everything's changing, but we as human beings are remaining the same with our way of thinking.
0: Is that kind of eat a food mentality, a hustle?
5: Yeah.
0: If I could outsmart you, I'll outsmart you and I take you. And your friend say, take him, no girl, your money. Come up anywhere, come for a dress, come for a shopping, do this. See where you get from your man.
5: To my sisters outside. Misery love company.
0: Yeah, so we catch him. You catch him. Yeah, come for the ride. I catch him.
5: Mm-hmm. If their relationship is not going good, they don't go, get everything you could get from him. Get everything you could get from him.
0: Yeah,
5: but and sisters, y'all need to be aware of that.
0: So then they have a good man in front of them and they lost the opportunity.
5: Absolutely.
0: Yeah, boy.
5: Because they're listening to the wrong people.
0: And
5: that includes friends and family.
0: Yeah. Because if you have a household, you have a wife, and you all know the finances and you all will have a budget. So it's obvious her role, knowing exactly how much is in the kitty, she will do exactly what she's going to pick up and what the household needs.
5: Precisely,
0: because there's an understanding. But sometimes, you know, in relationships, men put a $10 and a woman ain't putting not even 25 cents. And she after spending the $10, she still want next $10 elsewhere and next $5 elsewhere. And the man is not even salt. First, it's worse than salt, the man getting it. So unbalanced.
5: I agree with you to a point. Look, everybody's not the same.
0: Yeah.
5: You know, where there's good, there's evil. You know, so some men would
0: Let me interject here with you. How long now you have been married?
5: I've been remarried 7 years.
0: You've been married?
5: My first marriage lasted 17.
0: Your first marriage lasted 17 years.
5: And may I ask,
0: I'm going into your business, what caused the separation after 17 years? Because that's a long stint. What caused
5: insecurity.
0: Insecurity. On her part or your part?
5: On her part.
0: She was insecure because, I mean, she has been a serviceman again, a military man. You understand?
5: Dr. Ross, my ex-wife is a beautiful woman.
0: Mm-hmm.
5: Right?
0: Yeah.
5: Beautiful and intelligent.
0: Yeah.
5: There was no reason whatsoever for this woman to be so insecure.
0: Wow.
5: None whatsoever.
0: And yet still she was insecure.
5: And that, living in a house at the lake, driving a Mercedes Benz.
0: Wow, and she's still insecure.
5: And still.
0: Spider, what about the beauty at your side right now?
5: Oh my goodness.
0: Oh my goodness.
5: That's my best. I hit the jackpot, boy.
0: You hit the jackpot, you see? After 17 years, you hit the jackpot, boy.
5: I hit the jackpot there, man. I got me the best wife in the world.
0: Goodness.
5: I don't care what and here's the deal. My wife is an American boy. And there's nothing that I want that I can't get from that woman.
0: Was the first wife American or she was a Trini?
5: She was Bahamian.
0: She was a Trini.
5: No, Bahamian.
0: Oh, Bahamian. All right, all right, all right, all right. All right. Well, boy, my congratulations to you and continue in that beautiful bliss. And, you know, sad to hear about it. Well, you served 17 years sentence, so, you know, at least. I'm gone. It's Wednesday, that kind of Wednesday.
6: Dr. Ross, since I started and I'm going to start back, going around and putting up all your areas, Port of Spain, you name it, all that people throwing things on the drain and stuff, I'm going to start highlighting those things again.
0: On social.
6: Putting it up on social media.
0: Yeah.
6: All right? We are a little too nasty. How the other Caribbean countries doing it? How Tobago?
0: Yeah, boy.
6: Tobago, don't litter. My car sometimes, what vehicle I'm driving, it'll be dirty. Right? Inside, sorry. If I have any, it'll be that dirty early, but I drop things in the car and I reach, I put it in a bin.
0: Yeah.
6: All right? Okay? And as I hear it on the radio, then now, later on, it's in a mess. We had to start charging the store owners, the people who selling stuff, and if they're rubbish in front of their home, in front of their spot, charge them. Right, so they would know, okay, to warn people, and they themselves would not litter. All right, I'll stop there. I don't want to make it too long.
0: All right, thank you very much, Annie. Well, we don't know the arrangement that some of these stores have on Charlotte Street, because what we do know is that we see multiple sanitation trucks pass at different times in the evening, and they do

0: 2005.
1: You just got to, you just go in 2005?
0: Yeah.
1: You shopping for your whole house?
0: I'm shopping for myself.
1: And that's any man that's get that? Or you got you your money?
0: Hey, doctor, I saving my money, you know.
1: So that's your money? That's your money. All right.
0: So, you know, when I go Pennywise and I see things for myself.
1: So what you just buy?
0: For somebody.
1: What you just buy so at 2500, girl? What you just buy so?
0: No, I don't spend all. I see something.
1: Oh, you have it in your purse, but you don't spend it. All right.
0: Yeah.
1: All right.
0: I
1: but that way.
0: Nice to for my boyfriend or my good friend or something.
1: And you buying for him?
0: I'm buying it.
1: All right, darling. Thank you. She says she don't spend it, but she does walk with her 25. At 2500, just in case. But she don't go and spend that. You see how much she's spending. But she said she just walk with that 2500. And she sees something for her little boyfriend, she buys something for the boyfriend one time. All right? What's wrong with that?
2: She talk like a champion there. Yeah. If I didn't

0: that woman that just talked about somebody woman and good, yeah.
1: Oh, I really agree with that woman, boy.
0: Yes, sister. But let's protect that woman at all costs.
1: Can I play over now? No, no, boy. And I play over that woman voice, not boy. And I play. That woman dropped some message there. Real man agree with that woman, boy. Can I play over that voice, not? Like, can I play it over? Can I play this today, boy?
2: Good evening, Dr. Ross. Being as a woman. No. Because if you're with somebody and you choose that person, you're supposed to be able, the love you have for that person is supposed to be able enough, sufficient enough to keep both of you. If that person down, you have to be the one to help them get back up, give them the support to get back up, be there, because they do need somebody to give them that encouragement. And if you want to be there as a woman only when the time's good, well, then you ain't worth it. I find he shouldn't even listen to nothing she have to say. That's luck she off. He shouldn't even listen. Yeah, we do have teeth and tongue meeting relationship and follow, but if you choose that person, you have to give the support when the time come and they down and they in a dilemma and they can't fix things on their own. You're supposed to give that support as a woman. That's what a woman in a man life is there for. Give support. Don't be only there when the good time come. So on that man's problem, note there where she want to come back in, boy. Kick that to the curb. I tell you that as a woman, I know plenty of them will come from bad. Okay, right is right. Support your man in good and bad times, not only in the good times. Bye, Dr. Ross.
1: Everybody give that woman a round of applause there, boy, with that boy. Yeah. Support your man.

0: food for the man who mind the household for years. Oh, good. Yeah, boy. Yeah, boy. Cupcakes in, yes. All right, let me take a few.
1: They say blessing after blessing. It's that kind of Wednesday with the ladies. DJ Ali just checking in, sending some love, vibes, respect, and manners to all.
0: All right, Ali, we're taking notes on the arm.
1: And it doesn't matter, all yeah. We have a man. Right. If we man going for we full 100, uh-huh. We going to with him full 100.
0: All right.
1: It's vice versa, all yeah. So don't watch face. I that woman, if I haven't, I taking out my money, waiting for him to think if I haven't. We eating large. We doing what we had to do. Make sure we churn in order and do things for ourselves. Yes. So that kind of wins.

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They're all sharing a new home in the Caribbean. And guess what? It's your home. The best cricket from around the world is live in your living room and on your mobile device. Rush Live.

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0: Southern Food Basket to tell us all about their 35th anniversary celebrations. I know, and how you can be part of the fun, the savings, and of course, especially the good vibes. Let's welcome right now to the Vibe CD 105.1 FM, none other than a very knowledgeable and talented Jaleda Boy. Jaleda, good afternoon to you.
1: Good afternoon, Sarah.
0: Good
1: afternoon. Thanks for having us this evening.
0: You're most welcome, and it's always a pleasure hearing from you, Jaleda. And of course, I must say, you are doing an excellent work there at Southern Food Basket. Every time I look at your videos, I say, yeah, boy, things happening, always trending.
1: Thank you,
0: Sarah. Now, you know, 35 years is a major milestone. But what does it mean to Southern Food Basket?
1: Well, Dr. Ross, 35 years means a lot to us. I mean, we've been part of the everyday life of families across Trinidad and Tobago, from weekly grocery shopping to special occasions, and we have grown over the years. Our focus has remained the same, providing quality products, great value, and serving our customers and community. So this anniversary, Dr. Ross, I'm telling you, it's all about our customers, because without their support, we wouldn't be here celebrating 35 years today.
0: Definitely, indeed. You know, and you have definitely been celebrating with them, indeed. Now, you recently had your big 5K run and walk. You know, I chat with you about 2 weeks back about it and things like that. That would be before the race.
1: Yeah.
0: Tell us a little bit of how it went and how it go down, and you know, give us a little recap of the winners and things like that.
1: Honestly, Dr. Ross, it was a vibe. It was truly a vibe. You know, it was a very special part of our anniversary celebration. We had runners, we had walkers, we had families and friends come out and celebrate with us. We had good reports from everyone that came, and it was held in memoriam of Mr. Nazim Muhammad as well, our founder. So it had a very meaningful side to the event as well.
0: Rest in peace, indeed. I remember the last thing he gave me was a mango. He said, hold a mango, and I suck a mango. I think he was right there when he had me that mango, you know. He was right there when he came, and he had me the mango. He said, suck a mango, now, man. Oh, my goodness. Excellent, indeed. And, you know, and on that same day, you know, you had another big moment on that day. That was the shopping spree reveal. Can you give us some more details?
1: Yes, so we had our Golden Card promotion running, and the reveal was done on that same day. And we just want to say a huge congratulations to all of our winners. The shopping spree is one of the ways that we wanted to give back to our customers and to say thank you to them for being a part of the Southern Food Basket family. So we have lots more in store for you guys.
0: Ah, and what the winners have something else to look forward to, girl? What the hell?
1: You know what? Well, I'm not talking about the winners. I'm talking about the rest of the customers. You know, they won the shopping spree, so they got back. Just want to give back to everybody else. Show a little appreciation.
0: Yeah. Nice. Now, tell us about the winners. They have something else to look forward to?
1: Well, I mean, we have lots more in store in general for our anniversary celebration. So, I mean, you never know. You could win something else.
0: Now, you know, you had the 5K, and you revealed the shopping spree winners already. I don't know if you have a list of the winners in front of you, you know, or if you can...
1: No, I do not currently have a list of the winners in front of me, unfortunately, Dr. Ross.
0: But the anniversary celebrations, they aren't over yet, because, you know, I'm hearing something big is coming in Cuba. I'm busting a mark here, you know. I hear it, something big is coming in Cuba. All the time you say, stay tuned. Now I get inside information that is Cuba, it's coming. You bust a little mark now?
1: But after I saw you, we have something big coming in Cuba. I never tell you anything.
0: No, you never. I the media. I just make sure it's my business to know what's going on in this country, you know. And I hear something big coming in Cuba.
1: Well, yes, Lazaro, something big is coming to Cuba, and it's a really exciting step for us.
0: Yeah.
1: You know, we continue to grow and bring Southern Food Basket experience to even more families. So we're preparing something special for Central Trinidad, but I can't give you all the details.
0: So you're still... So you're keeping us in suspense?
1: Yes, just a little bit of suspense.
0: That's a little more suspense.
1: What I could say, Dr. Ross, is Cuba.
0: Yes. A bossy man. All right,
1: Cuba. Exciting things, man.
0: Cuba, get ready, you know. And it sounds like Kuva isn't the only thing people should be listening out for. Because what else is in store, Gil? Bust some more marks there?
1: Definitely not. I mean, as part of our 35th anniversary celebrations, we also have a major giveaway plan that's sure to make the anniversary celebration even more exciting.
0: Can you tell us what it is?
1: Well, of course, I can't tell you yet.
0: Oh, God, not even a little clue, self?
1: Hear this. Dr. Raphael Pushman is
0: pushing it.
1: I would just say this. Even you don't want to be part of this one.
0: You're making joke.
1: Yeah.
0: Am I going to pick up the phone and call Melissa then? Am I going to call Alexia or something? What? All that going on?
1: All you had to do is keep shopping at Sella Food Basket and stay tuned for the announcement.
0: All right. Well, before I let you go, what would you like to say to your customers and all those who are shopping and who shops at this Southern Food Basket?
1: Our dear customers, we just want to tell you all thank you. Thank you to everyone who has supported Southern Food Basket over the past 35 years. Whether you guys have been with us from the beginning or you're a new customer, there's still plenty more to come, and we appreciate that you all keep shopping, that you all keep following Southern Food Basket, that you all watch our videos. You know, we are really, really glad to have you all there with us to be part of our family, and we hope to keep you all part of the family in the future.
0: All right, thank you very much, Ninjalada. And please say hello to everyone for me, all right?
1: I will, Doctor.
0: All right, next time I'll chat to you, I want to squeeze out more information. You say we bust the market, Kuva? All right, Jalada. Have a blessed one today, darling, and have a blessed one today. And of course, you and
1: well, Dr.
0: Tired team.

0: something big this year. You don't want to miss it, boy. Yeah, boy. Thank you very much indeed. Southern Food Basket. Forward the last 10 minutes.
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0: afternoon, I'm Kay Marie Fletcher with headline news on CNC3 and the TBC Radio Network. In local developments, police from the Special Victims Unit are reporting that several categories of crimes against children and domestic violence have decreased. According to data compiled by the unit between January to July of this year, several categories of crime, including intimate partner violence, cruelty to children, and physical abuse from gender-based violence, appear to be on the decline. However, head of the unit, Superintendent Roger Reyes, acknowledged that some cases may be unreported due to the sensitive nature of these crimes.
1: We are the special victims are aware. In some instances, there may be reports are underreported. But we are working towards, as Mr. Jones indicated, and going to those communities, doing outreach programs, meeting the people to get those reports.
0: Workers of the National Program for the Upkeep of Public Spaces, or NPOPS, should soon have a more reliable system for getting paid. Local Government and Rural Development Minister Khadija Amin says most of the backlog in payments have now been cleared following weeks of complaints from workers. The minister has not confirmed how many workers were paid to date. However, Amin says the permanent secretary has agreed to introduce a digital payroll system, which she says should prevent late payments in the future for the over 1,600 workers. The Communications Workers Union says it has no issues with Mr. Hossain taking over as TSTT's acting chief executive officer, but is expressing concern over the company's recent leadership turnover. At a press conference earlier today, CWU Secretary General Joanne Ogier says the CWU has no problem working with whoever occupies the CEO's chair. However, Ogier said the manner in which changes are being made at TSTT raises concerns, particularly from the perspective of public confidence in the company. Thousands of students across the country received their CSEC results yesterday, but concerns are growing over the number of students who did not sit the exams. Tutor President Crystal Ash, who appeared on CNC3's Morning Brew today, responded to CXC's report on absenteeism. CXC reported that about 35,000 of 100,000 students across 17 Caribbean countries were absent from at least one examination. Ash says the high absenteeism rate is concerning, but it is not a new problem.
2: Now that number, yes, it is alarming, but as you read further, you see that they say that it's actually lower than previous years. So if 35,000 is lower than previous years, what was it? I tried to do a little research to find out what would have been the level of absenteeism in 25, 24 and going back. I didn't get anything on that.
0: Guyana's president, Dr. Irfan Ali, is urging Caribbean broadcasters to rethink their business and editorial models to safeguard regional identity and remain competitive in a rapidly changing media landscape. Speaking at the 57th Annual General Assembly of the Caribbean Broadcasting Union, held on Tuesday evening, Dr. Ali highlighted how traditional radio and television once knitted the Caribbean together by reflecting local culture, music, and shared experiences. He warned that technological shifts from streaming services to social media and AI now present both opportunities and challenges. This has been Headline News. Stay tuned for another news update at the top of the hour and for comprehensive coverage in our major newscast at 7 p.m. on CNC3 and across all digital platforms.
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0: Hey, folks, thanks for your patience. We'll be taking off very shortly. Should be wheels up in about 40 minutes. And due to a bumpy ride, snacks and beverage service has been suspended. AC has given us some trouble. Sorry, folks. And Wi-Fi is out. And so is the entertainment. Yeah, I'm sorry about the smell, folks. We are aware.
1: I know.
0: Just one more quick note. We are going to have to deplane.
2: Come on!
3: 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Good like that.
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1: You ready again? You ready again? Yeah, again!

0: development. At least one trade union is pleased as the government is holding to its promise that workers will receive part of their back pay by year's end. NUGFW President General Christopher Street says daily rated workers who have been without a wage increase since 2013 are anxiously awaiting the money. Cabinet has ratified the union's 10% wage agreement with the chief personnel officer, covering approximately 20,000 workers. The new salary rates could begin showing up in workers' pay packets from September, with Street saying they have already started making plans for the money. Street says the union has been assured that half of the back pay will be paid, with talks to continue on when workers will receive the remainder.
1: Workers who have been starved, and I use the word deliberately, of any kind of increase in wages since 2013 must be completely ecstatic that they know that something is in the pipeline for them, and they are looking forward. They have planned and so on for it, so we anticipate that it will be paid promptly as was promised.
0: And the Communications Workers Union is calling for an investigation into TSCT Vice President of Corporate Services, Roshan Babwa, amid the continuing dispute over a proposed 10% wage increase for TSCT workers. CW Secretary General Joanne Ogier is also questioning Public Utilities Minister Barry Podarath over what she says is a failure to properly advise him about discussions between the union and TSCT. She rejects suggestions that TSCT workers are being unreasonable. Ogier says the union and TSCT met twice and that the parties crunched the numbers on a possible settlement. She says the union believed its discussions with senior TSCT officials, including Roshan Babwa and former acting CEO Kino Cox, represented meaningful negotiations towards an agreement.
2: So if the union is negotiating with the person who will give the stamp of approval, then tell me how we should not constitute that or understand that to be an agreement. If you all have any modicum of respect and appreciation for workers, you all will not be pushing back at this union so hard. That is what you all are telling workers. You all are telling workers here what? 10% is too much.
0: Workers of the National Program for the Upkeep of Public Spaces, or NPUPS, should soon have a more reliable system for getting paid. Local Government and Rural Development Minister Khadija Amin says most of the backlog in payments has now been cleared following weeks of complaints from workers who said they were going without their wages. The minister has not confirmed how many workers were paid to date. Amin says the permanent secretary has agreed to introduce a digital payroll system, which he says should prevent late payments in the future for the over 1,600 workers. And in international news, the United Arab Emirates, Iran's second largest commercial partner, has announced it is suspending all trade with Tehran after two ballistic missiles targeted the UAE. Iran denied firing the missiles. Stay tuned for a news update at the top of the hour and for comprehensive coverage in our major newscast at 7 p.m. on CNC3 and across all digital platforms.
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Fontano. Oh, you mean 14 minutes after the hour of 5 o'clock. Good afternoon, TT. Peace, love, and God blessings to you and yours. We're inside our number two of the intersection. Aye. Yeah, that musical hour. DJ Dwayne. We're not going on, brother. You good? Love? Love the house, man. Yeah. We are broadcasting from the capital city. This is Vibe City 105 FM. Hope you guys are getting through, getting by, navigating your way through the, you know, the afternoon traffic. At this time, you should be kind of sticky. Yeah?

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2: 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Mrs. Claus calling back to the North Pole.
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0: us. 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And you're part of the program, actually, where you can call and weigh. 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Who are you putting in the front and why? Who going in the back and why? 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So yeah, grab your phone and give us a call. We want to hear from you guys, you know. Front seat, back seat, good service, bad service. Let's do this. It could be who, it could be what, it could be, you know, we accommodating your phone calls like now, okay? Yes, Edwin, anything? Front seat, back seat, for who and why? You know, you're the man. Always have something, you know.
1: Shouts going out to the JMMB team on Arapita Avenue. Oh. Excellent service. Oh. Excellent response. And excellent customer service. And the only bank, I believe, right now in Trinidad and Tobago that has a bathroom.
0: Yeah, is that so?
1: For its customers, yeah.
0: Okay. Yeah. Okay, I've already look at things that way, but okay.
1: Customer service is on a different level in Trinidad and Tobago. And the more we go digitally forward, sometimes we get less humane. And these people are great. I call to get something done and they say, all right, you're so. They call and ask if I was on time, if the weather, hamburger, anything, and everything was good.
0: All right.
1: In and out in less than half an hour.
0: Okay, so front seat for JMMB. All right, 623-5105, 624-7729. Front seat, back seat. All right, bring it on. Bring it on, everybody. Let's go. Let me help with this.
2: Hey, Sammy, this is Neil here. Pressing on again. Back seat for all Trini people, Trinidadians, who just litter and don't pick up the rubbish or just pelt it anywhere. Back seat for them.
0: Alright.
2: Chase Charlie away.
0: Chase Charlie away.
1: That's okay. That is an 80 slang.
0: Alright, 623-5105, 624-7729. We'll bring it out there. Front seat, back seat, good service, bad service. Alright. And I'm not sure whatever brewing, but something's happening, Dwayne. Seeing here on the socials, breaking news, the TTPS says it received 7 reports of bomb threats across Trinidad, including at 5 magistrate courts. So I don't know how to look at that, but that's what the powers that be saying, and you know.

0: And yeah. So you think
1: I've had a reference here. That's clear.
0: Go,
1: okay,
0: go, go, go.
1: No, no, you good, you good, you good.
0: Fine? Okay.
2: Good afternoon, Sammy and DJ Twin. Backseat full, all your sister station, CNC 3. Reason for that is they're only showing the TKR matches in the CPL and the eliminators and the finals. So what about the other matches? Are you bringing a delayed broadcast the following day, just highlights? After we already know how the match turned out. So, yeah. Backseat for CNC 3.
1: All right, so I don't know. Let me break it down. If that were the rights that they were afforded to or it was given to the network or networks that was part in the agreement of the rebroadcast or the broadcast of the games, that was probably the agreement. The stipulations are done by the franchise, and it's only of the media operative to distribute what they are allowed according to the rights. So, like, World Cup rights has different stuff, like how you didn't get to see World Cup on certain stations, and then you see CPL. That's the rights. That is the negotiations. All right, so I'm not going to be picking up a CNC 3 because I didn't see the contract. But in most cases, that is the media

0: I get my oil changed, which I did. Problem solved. So front seat for your guy there. Good advice.
1: All right. So
0: one correction. I heard him said a while back that the only bank that has a toilet for the public is GMNB. I want to correct that a little bit. Republic Bank Trinity City also has toilets for their customers.
1: Eh?
0: Yeah.
1: I stand corrected. No, yeah? for the great advice I give to you, you're going by Sammy and buy a messy burger for me.
0: What's cheap for that?
1: Go straight up by Sammy.
0: Yeah, I'd buy a burger, yeah.
1: It's called a messy burger.
0: A messy burger.
1: Buy one for you and buy one for me.
0: I hear you. When next I go to Rima, I will pass by Sammy. Come from a Rima, but when next I go there, I will check it out.
1: No, you don't even want to pass. You can pay it by the app.
0: Oh, okay. Great. We'll see what can happen, all right?
1: It's called a messy burger. I said, messy, Lionel, messy? Yeah. A messy all burger.
0: Right. I hear you. Okay.
2: All right. Trouble.
0: Yeah, bye-bye.
2: All right, 6235105.
1: That messy burger cotton. But you should know.
2: 6235105 624-7729. Front seat, back seat, good service, bad service. Bring it on, yeah?
3: Dwayne, back seat for you and back seat for CNC3. 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Because Republic Bank, the biggest bank in Trinidad and Tobago, is the sponsor. So don't try and spin it, right? CNC Trip only purchased that rights, and we have to pay Flo and all in the back seat just to see the other games.
1: All right, brother. Teach it soon. No problem. Make sure the back seat have a hand rest so I can put my hand.
2: Hello, good afternoon. I ain't even having a long day.
1: Teach it soon.
2: Hi, good afternoon. You're alive. Hello, are you there? Okay, we lost that one. 6235-105-624-7729, front seat, back seat.
1: Is that you raise the purchase tonight? You don't understand, right?
2: I understand. Hi, good afternoon. Hello.
4: Good afternoon.
2: Mm-hmm. Welcome.
4: Back seat for tea and tech.
2: Why?
4: Over nearly 2 years, we are waiting for them to replace our street lights. And you keep calling them and all sorts of excuses.
1: Which part is this?
4: In San Grande.
1: Which part in San Grande, to be exact?
4: George Karam Avenue, 16 Road, San Grande.
1: Say it loud because TNTech in the East is listening.
4: Well, I really hope they are listening because apparently they have gone deaf.
1: Wow, you're swinging wild, McGill. Put on the bat and
4: I
1: say
4: keep
1: it.
4: Calling.
2: What number pole it is? What number pole?
4: And they're not responding.
1: I don't know
4: because the pole is rusty, so you can't see anything on it.
2: Hold on.
1: All right, so where's the name of the street or the area again?
4: George Karam Avenue.
1: Mm-hmm.
4: 10 Road, Sangre Grande.
1: All right, so you made the report Congress Times?
4: Yes, Congress Times.
1: Okay.
4: And nothing has happened.
2: All right. Okay. Thank you.
4: I hope you're really listening, because apparently,
2: deaf. All right, ma'am. Okay.
1: All right.
2: All right.

0: Kitty Guy's home in fine style. All right, we're going again. Top of the afternoon, you're live. Hello.
1: Hi. I want to join that caller from before. Backstage at TNTX. No point of work has experienced over 6 outages from last week Wednesday to this Wednesday.
0: Wait.
1: So that's very, very concerning. Perhaps to take about 30 or more outages per day.
0: Oh. And this is what area?
1: Tunapuna. Tunapuna, the entirety of Tunapuna. I'm talking from Orsonville Road, along the Eastern Main Road, straight down past Royal Castle, and all of the streets north of the main road, all the way up to Mingo Road and so.
0: Me, that's
1: and that's one of the major ones was on Friday.

0: alone.
1: I know what goes in that way.
0: That's the thing. I have nobody is saying anything. We're not getting any sort of response from CNTech. When we make the trouble report about the outage, then they just say they're working on it, and then you get an email saying that it's been resolved, but you did not saying what caused it.
1: All right, ma'am. Well, thank you very much.
0: We really hope that your CNTech folks and the Distribution East office is listening and they can do something about it, because it's very concerning.
1: Yeah, I hope I hope nobody in town for any cable either. You know, things are going these days. Yeah.
0: Well, I'm hoping. Actually, I think they took out all the cable and things in town for a long time. So
2: wow, Imogen! Hey.
1: Mom? I'm not long there already.
2: No, don't do that.
1: All right, ma'am. Thanks for calling in. Yeah. You're not easy. All right, ma'am.
2: So, I normally just give total big ups to random businesses, but this is a personal big up. I want to say thank you, going out to the Upper Crest Bakery out there in St. James. This is a premium bakery. They do gluten-free, and they do different ranges in bakery products. You know, they have the low-end, medium, high-end.
1: Uh-huh.
2: I was looking for something for a very dear friend of mine for that birthday. It was a really specialty item, and it was late in the evening. I reached out, and I got great customer service from a lady named Karina. I want to say... thank you, going out to Karina and her mom out there at Upper Crest Bakery in St. James, in the back of St. James. As I know, passing up the long back road, that's passing the back of Bonjour now.
1: Yeah.
2: But it's come out. But it's lead up to by the church to come out like Don Ramsey inside there. I forget the name of that church.
1: Yeah.
2: It's a very, very, very great bakery, and their products are exceptional. This is not a free ad, but... I got great customer service over the phone. I got pictures. I got directives. I got price. And exactly what I was sent is exactly what I received and more. We was on a tight budget, and we got dollar value. Thank you very much, Upper Crest. You have my sales, and I'm going to be a loyal customer. Thank you very much.
1: Okay, so front seat, back seat, good service, bad service. Today I witness... the opening of the Arima Town Hall, boy. As a proud son of Arima, it was truly an honor to witness.
2: That was today?
1: Yeah, today. And be a part of this special moment today. It was closed for a while.
2: Yeah,
1: since before COVID. And today was the
2: inaugural
1: grand reopening. Yeah, celebrating the Bali restoration. A lot of dignitaries was there. Of course, the mayor himself, Bali. We just call him Bali. You know, that's our name for him. But his worship, Bali Ram Maharaj. And of course, we see the opposition leader, Penny Penelope Beckles, and all the councillors were there. And, you know, it was well attended. The chief of the First People, Mr. Hernandez. And it was really, really a proud moment for Arima. You know, the town hall have been there just dormant, you know, before the COVID. You know, work just stole, and, you know. But I want to get the mayor some kudos. He really pushed hard. And all who involved, you know, in terms of getting the Arima town hall back up and running, sit down in the front seat today, you know.
2: And people don't understand how important these buildings are, you know.
1: Yeah, this is a historic building in Arima, you know. This, you know, if you're a true Arimian, you will know the history behind that, you know. So, Arima, sit down in the front seat. All right, the town hall is officially open and to serve, you know, the people of Arima. So, front seat to all of Arima, of course, the mayor and all who involved in getting those doors open. All right, Arima. So, Kitch's son, what's his name again?
2: Colonel
1: Roberts came and gave us some nice entertainment and so forth. So it was really, really nice. Media was there covering, you know, the moments, and it was well attended too. So, yeah, tongue hold back up and running. You know, you've been moving here, moving. And then every minute you're moving here, temporary. Come on, it's a space for it, you know. Arima Tongol, so yeah, Arima Nice again.
2: Arima Nice.
1: Front seat 6235-105-624-7729. Top of the afternoon, you're live. Hello, boy, boy. Hello.
3: Hi, good afternoon, Sensational Sam and Edwin. Baba Backseat, I don't know if the commissioner of police or whoever to put any backseat for this one.
1: Who's that?
3: But the lady that I have there, the Blue Waters lady, what I have on house arrest there. Right? With the police on it. Yeah, but the lady had a sissy doctor and not making the lady sissy doctor at all. Now if you're already dead, now what going on with that?
1: I hear you, bro. All right, bro, thank you.
2: Is this the situation with the people on the house arrest?
3: See? Yeah, that is down in
2: on the west side.
3: Yeah, on the west side down here, yeah. And the doctor living in the village, you know. But I don't want the doctor to come and visit the lady. And she's supposed to see the doctor.
2: No way.
1: That's really.
3: It's all on the news and thing.
1: Yeah.
3: That real sad. If the lady come and dead now, that will be on them.
2: Yeah.
3: I thought I was safety.
2: Have a great day, man.
1: Caller, you're live, good afternoon. Okay. Hit me dial 623-5105-624-7729. Front seat, back seat, good service, bad service. Yeah, bring it on.
4: Sammy, good day. I want to put Tiantek in the back seat. Back seat for Tiantek. Over here now, I'm reporting street light by me not lighting, and nobody coming and change the light.
1: We going again. Hi, good afternoon. Hello.
5: Oi, Sammy. Good afternoon.
1: What's up?
2: Yeah, man.
5: Persona non grata here.
1: Hey.
5: Hey, Sammy.
1: What's up, man?
5: Backseat.
1: Who and why?
5: To these people, Prestige Holdings. Those are the, that is the parent company franchise for the franchise, KFC.
1: Mm-hmm.
5: I was in Piako Airport today, and I normally don't go to KFC. However, I said I'm feeling a little peckish, so I went to KFC. Sammy, the area where they have the condiments dispensers, people, you know, would press and you know, some would leak out and ooze out and then. That table was a mess, Sammy. There's no employee cleaning up that. People watching it disgustingly, they're skinning up their face. And you're telling the crew, hey, would somebody come out and wipe the area there, please? They hand the people across and tell them why to put up the customers.
2: What?
5: And
2: wait. Say that again?
5: When some customers complain about the...
2: All right, so the condiments counter away from the receiving counter. Yes, correct, it have yeah. The condiments spill over the little nozzles right. And thing.
5: Right. What are the counter boy doing?
2: That's still going on?
5: Ketchup, mustard, pepper, all kind of mess there.
2: Yeah, but at the airport though.
5: Pardon?
2: At the airport.
5: Yes, sir. I'm telling you what I saw, you know. I immediately left that line and went next door to another establishment.
2: Our culture, what is?
5: They tell the people... And then the
1: closet
5: and say, y'all could wipe it
2: up.
1: Hey, where are they?
2: Wait. So they're telling you to do that?
5: Yes, not me. The customer who complained. One of the customers.
2: You have a time and date of this?
5: That was today. Let me see what time that airline came in. About 3:30. That was about 3:30.
2: So you went to the airport for the Copa flight or?
5: No. Yeah, for the crew. Yeah. No, still for the crew.
2: Yeah.
5: The airline crew.
1: All right, bro. Yes, man.
5: Ridiculous.
1: Yes. Yeah.
5: Also, Dwayne, just for information, Republic Bank in Trin City.
2: I was made aware.
5: Okay, all right.
2: I was made aware. Thank you very much for the correction.
5: So have a great evening, guys.
2: I really go up and I'm all like in, so sorry.
1: All right, so 623. 623-510-5624-7729. Hi, good afternoon, you're live. Hello.
6: Good afternoon. I'm calling to give a big up to KFC in Movie Town.
1: Mm-hmm. Tell us.
6: I know KFC always get a bad name, but today I went, they had a very long line.
1: Mm-hmm.
6: And the lady who was at the counter, she was very polite and efficient, and I must give a prop to that staff, in particular KFC in Movie Town.
1: KFC in Movie Town. All right, so front seat for KFC in Movie Town. All right, love any else.
6: Yeah. So, all right.
1: All right, so back seat in Piaco, front seat in Movie Town.
2: No, but I am.
1: Hey.
2: All right, so this is my thing, right, Sammy? And I'm not being boozy or whatever. I have been to places and can fly and thing already as teams, and we just pay attention, right? The Nathan's in the airport in Miami, clean. The Chick-fil-A in Miami in the airport, clean. The Burger King, spotless. Every food distribution place, even the place where you're buying newspapers and things, it's spotless. So you're telling me the first or the last thing a visitor seen in your country is that representation, right?
1: Oh.
2: What else is fair, Brian?
1: Yeah, yeah. And not good. Hi, good afternoon. You're live. Hello.
7: Good afternoon. I want to put Richard in Tobago by the airport in the backseat.
2: Oh, whoa, whoa, whoa, whoa, whoa.
7: Sammy, I took pictures. Was inside that place, and if you see the ceiling in that place, imagine visitors coming to this place and you want to have a coffee or something.
2: Do you have the pictures condition currently?
7: I have pictures.
2: All right, send it to the WhatsApp 388-1051. I'm gonna call the brand manager personally. And
7: it's unbelievable, it's ridiculous.
2: I'll get it resolved. Just send it directly to the WhatsApp
7: now. I will send it to
2: me now, and I will, when we go for news, I will try to get on to the brand manager. Okay. I know the brand manager personally.
7: Okay, thank you.
2: All right. Any other problems?
1: Okay.
2: Oh, yeah.
1: I'll put some gum. All right, going again. Hi, good afternoon. You're live. Boy, boy.
8: Grammy, how things? Good day, doing.
2: Cool. Yeah, what's up?
8: I put my daughter in the front seat here. She have me. And all the train going pan and powder and dung here.
2: Today?
1: Yeah,
8: pan and powder and dung today.
2: What time? Oh,
8: not
2: yes.
8: 5 o'clock at the start, but we on our way. We on our way down there.
2: Yeah, we go see me.
1: That's a big thing, you know.
2: Yeah, yeah, you go see me.
1: That event is a huge event today.
2: And that corn soup man coming out tonight, too?
8: I hear that.
2: Any corn soup man that's come out for that, then?
8: But the first time I go in this thing, you know. I hear, you know.
2: Now you go learn.
8: That's what daughter in finance.
2: Yeah, we swinging afterwards. Yeah, we swinging afterwards.
1: That's good. All right, bro. Blessing. Have a good one.
8: All right, cool. Yeah, listen. See me, man.
1: Cool. All right, okay. Nice. We have some voice notes as well. More calls coming in.

0: Yeah.
1: Okay, that's a video first, and this is actual.
2: Hey, Sammy, I don't know if I'm too late, but I was now about to send you this video here. Is where working in Montreal should go on us. Alright? Now, once I came and dig two spots close by each other, when I look at the video, you're gonna see it. Now, they came back some days after and they repair one of the hole of the dig. When I say repair, they patch it with the oil sand and stuff like that. And they leave the other ones. So I asked them, how come I patch both of them? They say that other hole is a different team.
3: What?
2: I don't understand what they mean by different team, because it's government project. So that's to tell you the kind of mad thing going on in this country, in a sandy mad situation. They patch one hole and the other one a different team. So you have two teams working in the same area with two different contractors. That's crazy.
3: Wow.
1: Every contractor have a hole, I guess.
3: Well, oh gosh, it's a day, oh gosh, oh gosh.
4: And my hole, they don't touch my hole.
3: Wow.
1: Boy, only in Trinidad, yes.
3: Only in Trinidad.
1: Woo! Hey, more calls coming in. What are you doing here? Hi, good afternoon, you're live. Welcome, hello.
5: Tommy, good afternoon.
1: Afternoon, sir.
5: I'm going to put in the San Fernando in the back seat.
1: Tell us.
5: Tommy, if you see the condition of sand, if you see the street, if you see the sand, it's just in a mess. If you go in some places and you see some of them places, the ambience of the place, we like we way back in the 1920s and things. Hmm. If you see the condition of San Fernando, Sammy,
1: hey.
5: They had the audacity to talk about the PNM and the PNM do this, the PNM. Not a politics, but he's the person in charge of the corporation and in charge of San Fernando. If you see High Street. If you see them when you walk in the morning time with all those fishermen and then they're just in the street blocking the traffic. Sandra in a mess, Sammy. And it's starting to see a city like San Fernando in that condition.
1: Oh.
5: You understand? If you see the roads, Sammy, all best off to you.
1: Yeah, boy. All right.
3: People are crying out.
1: Yeah, boy. Mossy pepper, everything just
6: Sammy and Dwayne, good evening. Phone call in the house. Put in crossbreed in the front seat. Yeah. Put in crossbreed in the front seat. She is taking very good care of me, phone call. Yeah, clean clothes, food, proper thing. Hey, she's taking good care of me, phone call. I put her in the front seat and I'll give her a tap. Later, phone
1: card
6: in the house.
1: Papa, and the man getting unlimited data.
3: Unlimited.
1: The man getting
3: unlimited.
1: Hi, good afternoon. Where are you? Hello.
7: Good afternoon.
1: Good afternoon, sir. Welcome. How you doing,
7: man? Yeah, good afternoon. Yeah, that's the back of what the caller said, right? But he said talk about San Fernando. Sammy, Palestine is in a mess also.
3: I want to know if Sano alone have it. Because the kind of potlow I see in town.
7: No, but I talk about, you ever pass in Palestine, like say, on a Saturday night?
3: But man, I be in Palestine 7 days a week. If I drive down Charlotte Street, you pay attention. You drive across Queen Street, you drive across George Street, you drive across Duncan Street, Palestine all how.
7: And listen to me. They're painting the bridge by the turn off to go into Coover. They're painting the bridge, the power washing the drain, they're painting the culvert and the capital. I don't know. Something is wrong with this government, eh? Something is wrong. You all need to address it. I don't know. It is disgusting.
1: Oh.
7: Sorry to say, but China be going down because of the leaders.
1: I don't know.
3: The first thing when you come out of public transportation and you watch at Port of Spain, you want to know if that is the capital or not.
1: People, there's a tone,
7: I don't know.
1: Hi, good afternoon. Hello.
8: Good afternoon, Tony and Dwayne. I want to put the Ministry of Education in the back seat.
1: Why?
8: In fact, in the trunk. And the toilet bowl. I'll tell you why. I did a transaction in the bank since around somewhere May, April. Went to the Ministry of Education, finance section, for them to transfer my salary from one bank to another bank. 2 weeks ago, I went up to ministry. I spoke to the clerk in finance. They assured me, August here, my salary will go from bank X to bank Y. Up to this time, when I checked my salary on IRIS to see if it came to the bank, no change. Backseat. The ministry needs to get their act together.
3: Did you give them a letter and did you get them to sign for receiving the letter?
8: No. I didn't go with a letter. I went over the counter. Yes, I gave them a letter, the document from the bank, right? And since then, around April, May, somewhere around there, nothing has been done. I was looking for my salary July month in Bank Y, June month, the salary in Bank Y, nothing. And they assured me 2 weeks ago that it will go to the bank that it is supposed to go to.
3: All right, darling, I'm not saying you're wrong or they're right. I'm not picking up for either side, right? In situations like that, you go with a triplicate of the letter, original, and two copies. Let them sign for a copy. Let them sign for a copy. And the person who signed for the copy, you get a name, a date, and a time. And you keep your copy with a signature.
8: Right. Well, I did all of that, Dwayne.
3: Right. So you have a copy of the letter where they signed it?
8: Yes.
3: The date and time?
8: Yes. What I'm saying is they need to get the act together. They take too long and they prolong things. When you go there, the clerk was on 2 months leave. So isn't there somebody else to take the place to continue the act, the document? That is slackness, utter slackness.
3: Okay.
8: Ministry of Education. Back seat.
1: All right. Okay, folks, we're coming to the tail end of this. We had to wrap it up. Thanks, ma'am. 1-1 and we go. Yeah?
3: Yeah, they're on.
1: All right, top up. All right, that one gone. That one left. Let's hear what's happening over here quickly.
0: Sammy and Dwayne. Good afternoon. I put in the government and TNTech in the back seat. I have two back seats. First of all, TNTech have a light fall on and hanging just to come back and put the bracket. Right, this is from the Central Atlanta area, Rush Trace, Central Atlanta. Right, that's the poppy bracket boy. Over us in January, a call they never come. First of all, the government now too. The people vote for the government, yes, means so no. Government come, government go. The condition of the road, if you see the road of them, it like goes on the Bocas going to Bago. Right, and that is it. I want to say what I want to say again.
4: Hey Sammy, I put in tea and take in the back seat. Right? Here what happened, I live in a mirror. Light pole number 54. On numerous occasions we took out photograph of the pole leaning down. It have a transformer on it. We have our vehicle parked within that area. We have serious problem. And strange enough, you know, if current come and go and you spoil your plans, they're telling you, here what happened, you're supposed to have your building inspected every 10 years. So if something is to happen and people inspect the building, you know they have to pay, they lost their appliances. So let TNTech look into that place, TNTech Mayaro. I'm real clear, sorry. Thank you, light pole for number 54 in Mayaro.
1: All right, folks.
4: Yes, Sammy, that is Peter Hill Extension, to be exact.
1: Yeah. All right, bro. Thank you very much, folks. That's it. We really can't take any more, but tomorrow, same time, same radio station, we'll do this all over again, front seat, back seat. We give you guys the opportunity to, you know, bring your issues to the forefront and, you know, let the public know what's happening out there with you in your community, you know, place of work, anywhere out there in the public domain. We want to hear. All right, so it's a wrap on that. Been anything else? But you know,
3: we're good. Right for now.
1: All right, so let's
3: front seat, very messy, we were.
1: Once again, Francito, the borough of Arima, boy. Yeah, I mean, tongue hole is back. In its rightful position.
3: We inside.
1: Outside. Let's go.
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0: Good evening and welcome. I'm Jesse Ramley with headline news here on CNC3 and the TBC Radio Network. In local developments, police from the Special Victims Unit are reporting that several categories of crimes against children and domestic violence have decreased. According to data compiled by the unit between January to July of this year, several categories of crime, including intimate partner violence, cruelty to children and physical abuse from gender-based violence, appeared to be on the decline. However, head of the unit, Superintendent Roger Reyes, acknowledged that some cases may be unreported due to the sensitive nature of these crimes.
1: We are the special victims are aware. In some instances, there may be reports are underreported, but we are working towards, as Mr. Jones indicated, and going to those communities, doing outreach programs, meeting the people to get those reports.
0: Parents bringing their romantic partners to live alongside their children were advised to be vigilant, noting that body language and other nonverbal cues could indicate whether a child is being abused. At least one trade union is pleased as the government is holding to its promise that workers will receive part of their back pay by year's end. NUGFW President General Christopher Street says daily rated workers who have been without a wage increase since 2013 are anxiously awaiting the money. Cabinet has ratified the union's 10% wage agreement with the chief personal officer, covering approximately 20,000 workers. The new salary rates could begin showing up in workers' pay packets from September, with Street saying they've already started making plans for the money. Street says the union has been assured that half of the back pay will be paid, with talks to continue on when workers will receive the remainder.
2: Workers who have been starved, and I use the word deliberately, of any kind of increase in wages since 2013 must be completely ecstatic that they know that something is in the pipeline for them and they are looking forward. They have planned and so on for it. So we anticipate that it will be paid promptly, as was promised.
0: In other news, the Steelworkers Union is warning Prime Minister Kamla Pisaar-Bisesso to learn from the ArcelorMittal experience as the former Point Lisa steel plant moves toward reopening. Union President Timothy Bailey says foreign multinational companies cannot be allowed to put their interests ahead of Trinidad and Tobago's. Bailey's response comes after the Prime Minister rejected the union's call to be involved in the new steel operation, saying the union is not a stakeholder. She further stated the union had 10 years to take over the plant or get an investor and failed to do so. But Bailey says the union remains hopeful Pisaar-Bisesso will take a different approach from previous administrations.
3: The lessons learned from the ArcelorMittal experience has taught us to be cautious of foreign multinational companies who hold no loyalty to Trinbagonian people.
0: We'll stay tuned for comprehensive coverage of these stories in our major newscasts at 7 p.m. on CNC3 and across all digital platforms.
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0: Ende. هنوش گیت بعد اینو فنده جیمی عبود تک سالکنگ مای مادر واز سیلز کلک جیمی عبود and my father was now moved from Faizabad to Port of Spain. He bought a Toyota Crown HU3335 and I think it was his first couple days flying trade in Port of Spain legally as a taxi driver. He came in as an apprentice welder and in the evening to make up money he used to fly his older brother's car, which he ended up purchasing in a deal. Around this time, or around about 5 o'clock, mom used to finish work and dad used to pass. And every day, he used to, obviously, the Mets, and this was their song, with a Pioneer clock face deck, unison equalizer, two fan on the doorpost and an angel on the bonnet. This was actually his song. He always used to describe the happiest moments and the happiest time of his life, meeting my mother and getting into a relationship and eventually getting married and having children. He's no longer with us, but memory lives. This one is from my mom.
1: Okay. Bye. True story there, though.
0: Yep.
1: All right. The memory is there. 15 after
0: I found,
1: the
0: hour. I found the picture of the car. Okay. And found the picture of the car and thing last night. And we had most of the pictures that they take long time. You know, you could identify. This was Sammy when he was 3 years old. This was or something like that.
1: Yeah.
0: The picture that took out with me and the car. I was actually 3 months old. And there was Mom's in Benedict with me.
1: Which way are you going, Nazi? Which way are you going, doing?
0: No, well, you remember, years and years a taxi driver. So,
1: all right, bro.
0: Bellman taxi, which way are you going? It weird. But it's actually a true story. And I was lucky enough to be able to receive the tales and the knowledge.
1: I hear you. This is The Intersection, everybody. Hour number 3, 16 minutes after the hour of 6 o'clock. My friends, good evening to you and yours. Vibe, City 105 FM. My brother, DJ Dwayne. Yours, Shuri Sammy. We are here till 7 p.m. All right, nice and cool Wednesday evening. You know, cool, nice vibes. And speaking about nice, let me remind you, boy, Arima. This one is for you. All right, His Worship, Arima Mayor, Bonnie Ram, Maharaj, in collaboration with yours, Shuri Sensational Sammy, present the fundraiser event. Yeah, Arima Love Festival, okay? Arima Love Festival. This is happening next week, Saturday, August 29th, from 9 p.m. until at Sensational Sammy's Resto Bar, number 20, St. Joseph Street in Arima. Arima will dance, yes. For the first time in a very long time,

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They move in. General 200 Royal. So get those tickets now. All right, you can head to the mayor's office.

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1: Santa Lucia, no?
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1: Relax now. Mrs. Claus calling back to the North Pole.
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0: Marsha, where you going?
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0: Where?
1: TST Tobago on the Lady Young Lookout.
0: Seriously? That place, real nice kids. And the view is beautiful.
1: It's the ladies DJ Dr. Ross Bass, No Time to Waste, the Assassin Music Chest, along with Snakey and more.
0: That song in real good, girl.
1: It's Monday the 31st, girl, and it's free tickets for the first 64 ladies. 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The number is 498-5873.
0: So when these 64 free tickets done, then what?
1: You have to buy a $100 ticket on Island E and buy Tasty Tobago.
0: Well, girl, we're going to the top of the mountain, Tasty Tobago. Lady Young, look out, Independence Night. I'm going to get my outfit now.
2: Independence Night, Monday, 31st August. Everybody's going to the top of the mountain to celebrate. Tasty Tobago on the Lady Young Lookout.
1: So she couldn't give me a drop, boy?
3: The very best. The very best. 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

0: Yeah.
1: Oh, wake up, what did you rug?
0: Sorry? Yeah. Yeah, we show up on EP rug, you know, when they thought, Sammy not coming, we're not coming. Then there we go. Fear up. Pass on the boat.
1: Fine.
0: We're the time last here. All right. One Republic. Yeah.
1: And the Sorry. Official after party is up at the restaurant.
0: I'm fresh. Yeah. On Republic Day, holiday, Thursday, September 24th. Okay, get your crew ready. All right, pack your coolers. And let's sail aboard the iconic Harbour Master. Now, we are boarding at 9, and we set sail at 10 a.m. And yes, complimentary breakfast is included. 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Yeah? 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You want to be a part of this bigger vibe, more soca, more memories.
1: And as you see me, Sammy will be celebrating 6.

0: Cleaver Road. C'est Saint Joseph.
1: Yeah, from Cleaver Road. Cleaver Road to the Arima.
0: Across the road.
1: Cleaver Road to
0: the corner.
1: To awesome. And then they went
0: back across.
1: By on the main road here by the Congo Highway, right, and then now
0: back at the
1: way. Yeah. We'll be good there, we get there. And I'm over there, we get there.
0: From the rest. From the seafood to bakery. No, we can laugh at it. You know, funny, we can laugh at these things now, right?
1: Oh, God. Why, by them times was by any means necessary.
0: No, support. Wait. You know, funny enough, we can laugh at this now. Oh. For which part we were?
1: Yeah.
0: Chinatown's a bakery. At that time, right? Sammy did transform into the bakery.
1: When the man said from midnight to night, only bakery's open.
0: What's that? When Sammy transformed into the bakery.
1: Hot bread.
0: I over the fence waiting on my ups and Kim. Like, you know, body them six ups and them six ups is man. Men marking the ups in the. Men marking the box. Men marking the bakery. Watch now. And that oven was working right through.
1: You can look back and laugh at these things.
0: I remember you do the hops. When you were trying out the hops, you do the hops. You did the pastry. And then I'll come up with the roti thing.
1: Yeah. Yes. You remember it proper, boy.
0: Yeah. And the first pan pastry, the pan beef pie, we didn't make the cell. The first, I think it was 18 or 20 or something, and I come out. He said, Sammy said, hey, let cool somebody come in and buy it. It didn't have none for nobody, and he ended up eating all in it.
1: That was delicious. The good old days, boy, we'll never ever forget those days.
0: Do you remember the Independence Day when we did the Chuck on Road Live?
1: Mm-hmm.
0: And then it was time to close by whatever, it was Bacchanal. Full of human illegal lock up there. Full of human illegal lock up.
1: That was his button.
0: That one button in there? I remember, like, I only can't sleep. But they made, what? How? They
1: made, police coming. Whoop,
0: that was it. Started at a standby there, we bear, and I went back in my can't sleep.
1: Everybody scatters.
0: Everybody scatters. All I asked, Sammy, that bread? Yeah, hey, that bread. All right. Don't worry, get that bottle out there. Well, you had something and juice and I'm gonna think too. It was roasted chicken and bread.
1: Been there,
0: done that. We could laugh at it now. I know we could laugh at it, but that point in time in life, wow.
1: Circumstances, boy. Yeah. Look back and say, boy.
0: We went through.
1: You're on a good foot.
0: We can laugh. We can laugh now.
1: All right, so 12 minutes away before the hour of 7, got some more answer coming your way, and then, you know, cool Tuesday, vibing up the place nice.
0: Hey, one thing I remember.
1: Sorry, Wednesday, was it Tuesday, Wednesday?
0: One thing I remember, Sammy, there was making the, pastry macaroni pie now.
1: Mm-hmm.
0: And something, I did see somebody in the grocery, and I hear Dax was going to be like, I run out of the grocery to reach before Dax, you know.
1: Good boy.
0: Can I not get on?
1: Yeah. All right. Let's go.
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2: You ready again? You ready again? Yeah, again.

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But if not, sure to hear from Super Sub, as he called himself, Antics the Experience. All right, that's the lineup for tomorrow. Until the next one, SS going. Enjoy the rest of your Wednesday.

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